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2: As you hold on to that dream, there are moments when you're going to doubt yourself. 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And something said within me, you're the one. 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

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And if you gladly sweat for it and fret for it and plan for it and lose all your terror of the opposition for it, and if you simply go after that thing that you want with all of your capacity,

0: the halftime show, the details for the halftime show have been announced. I think this is a great idea. So they do it during the final, so it's basically like the Super Bowl, but at the World Cup. Yeah. Shakira, Madonna. Okay. He's going to be joined. Now, this sounds like a fever dream.
1: It does, yeah.
0: Chris Martin from Coldplay is going to be joined by characters from Sesame Street and The Muppets.
1: Sorry?
0: Alongside a special cameo from BTS.
1: Sesame Street and The Muppets. Chris Martin.
0: Kermit the Frog.
1: Madonna and
0: Miss
1: Shakira.
0: Piggy.
1: Imagine Miss Piggy and Shakira now doing a duet.
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0: It's 6 o'clock. Good morning, I'm Ellen Butler. The US president has called off renewed attacks on Iran as negotiations to end the war continue. Donald Trump says he was asked by allies in the Gulf to pause the planned military action in order to give diplomacy more time. But he's warned the US could unleash a full large-scale assault at a moment's notice if a deal isn't reached.
1: I've put it off for a little while, hopefully maybe forever, but possibly for a little while. Because we've had very big discussions with Iran, and we'll see what they amount to.
0: The media minister will meet bosses at RTE today to discuss the latest pay controversy at the broadcaster. Legislation will also come before the cabinet to tighten financial oversight of RTE. Our political correspondent Sean Defoe has more.
2: Media Minister Patrick O'Donovan will later meet the RTE Director General Kevin Backhurst and Chair of the Board Terence O'Rourke to discuss the latest controversy around payments to top presenters. Derek Mooney was added to the list of top 10 highest paid presenters for a number of years after being initially left out because of a reclassification of the kind of work he was doing. Minister O'Donovan has been critical of RTE and today will demand answers about the publication of figures, but Taoiseach Micheál Martin having said a line needs to be drawn under revelations at the broadcaster. Separately, Minister O'Donovan will put forward measures to bring RTE under the remit of the Comptroller and Auditor General, who will have oversight of auditing the company. The broadcasting bill will also mean greater requirements for reporting accounts and subject RTE to periodic assessments by Commissioner na Mban around funding and performance every 3 years. The bill would also legislate for a Netflix levy charge on streaming platforms to fund Irish TV content, but only subject to a ministerial order.
0: Talks between unions and the HSE are due to resume this morning in a bid to resolve the ongoing pay dispute involving ambulance workers. A planned paramedic strike due to take place today had been called off while negotiations continue at the Labour Court. SIPTU and Unite members in the National Ambulance Service have been engaged in industrial action over pay, staffing and work conditions. The unions say ambulance workers have taken on significantly expanded clinical and operational responsibilities in recent years. SIPTU health organiser John McCamley says they're determined to reach a deal.
3: Well, the talks have been both difficult and challenging. We are still open to further engagement. We are and remain steadfast in our determination to reach a conclusion and remain willing and able to obviously carry out the industrial action scheduled for next week.
0: Police in California say two teenage suspects are dead after a shooting at a mosque in San Diego. Three men, including a security guard, were killed in the attack. The FBI says it's being treated as a hate crime. The suspects' bodies were found in a nearby vehicle. San Diego Police Chief Scott Wall says the number of people killed could have been far higher.
4: We have every single police officer available throughout our county that dropped what they're doing and did exactly what they're trained to do, run towards gunfire. I could not be more proud, and I tell you what got me. Watching the kids come running out, just thankful to be alive.
0: And almost 6 in 10 septic tanks inspected last year failed environmental inspections, according to a new EPA report. The agency says many faulty systems are putting drinking water wells and rivers at risk from contamination. More than 1,400 inspections were carried out last year, with issues including leaks, illegal discharges and poor maintenance identified. Noel Byrne from the EPA is urging people to maintain their septic tanks.
5: This is a worrying statistic, as faulty septic tanks can pose a risk to drinking water wells and to our rivers and streams, so they must be resolved by homeowners. Why do they fail? One can be a construction issue, such as a leak coming out from a septic tank, but local authorities have found on occasion actually pipes going directly into our streams and rivers.
0: And that's your news update at 4 minutes past six.
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0: Brendan, you have a couple of stories on the way about love.
1: I do. It's all lovey-dovey this morning. First, though, I have a really cute story to ease us into a Monday morning. This is about a stray cat in Japan who helped save a train station from being closed down.
0: Stop, right? Cats. I love them. They're amazing.
1: Tama is her name. And while Tama is no longer with us, her story is doing the rounds online at the moment. So Tama was a stray. She hung around a Kishi train station getting rubs from passengers. As the years went on, that area, just passenger numbers just fell and the train station was going to be shut down, right? But one of the bosses decided to make Tama the cat station master.
0: Oh, very good. Because she wear a little suit.
1: They made her a hat. They spent 6 months making her a little hat.
0: Adorable.
1: And a new gold collar with station master, her job title, on it.
0: So chic.
1: So her job was to just sit by the gate, welcome passengers, you know, and then in return she'd be given cat food. Mm-hmm. Well, visitors began travelling from all over Japan to meet Tama because she was the only cat train station manager in the country.
0: Yeah.
1: So she transformed the rundown station into one of the busiest in the country because people just kept going to meet her.
0: So cute.
1: So it's estimated Tama has helped generate an absolute

0: absolute fortune.
1: Oh, lucrative.
0: For the local economy in the years since. So not only did the station not close down because of her, they built a new building, which is like in the shape of a cat's head. The upstairs windows look like the cat's eyes.
1: Very clever.
0: They rewrapped a couple of the trains to look like a cat with whiskers on
1: Stop.
0: The front. Yeah. And the Tama's pictures are on some of the trains as well. So she died in 2015, but Kishi Station is still run by a feline station master.
1: Aww.
0: So Ni Tama took over in 2015 and died
1: Ni
0: last
1: Tama.
0: Year.
1: Oh,
0: yeah,
1: so, oh,
0: I think that means new Tama.
1: Yeah.
0: And now Sun Tama Tama, Yon Tama, Go Tama, and Roku Tama all share shifts.
1: Oh, so they have very good.
0: They're on a roster.
1: Yeah, yeah, good workplace relations there.
0: Yeah, I'd love to go and
1: they
0: visit
1: that.
0: They
1: must have HR now.
0: Yeah, I'd say they do. Yeah,
1: the sound
0: of the cat meme on the keyboard. Up next, something a little less cute. Bumble is getting rid of swiping and instead matching users using AI.
1: Oh, really?
0: This is all a bit sinister. I'm glad I'm not in the apps
1: yeah.
0: anymore. So the dating app says swiping is going to be replaced by an AI matchmaking system, which it's called Dates.
1: Mm.
0: Whitney Wolf Heard, she founded Bumble.
1: Yeah.
0: She's described the new system as revolutionary.
1: Right.
0: She promises users will still write their own bios, but AI will work in the background.
1: She says, match your people.
0: Mm. She said, if we get this right, the future of connection will feel more authentic.
1: Mm.
0: Really? More courageous and more real than ever before.
1: Maybe the AI finds out loads of info about each
0: yeah.
1: person who's on.
0: The change is going to come in later on this year. Mm. It's unclear when it's going to kick off in Ireland.
1: We'll have to wait and see now if there is some success rate with the AI matchmaking.
0: Yeah. Well, probably better than how it is going at the moment, do you know?
1: Sure enough.
0: Finally this morning, from flirting on the apps to flirting with air traffic control.
1: Ooh.
0: A pilot accidentally got caught in the middle of a flirty little rendezvous over the airwaves between another pilot and his wife, who's the air traffic controller.
1: Stop.
0: There's a fella flying a plane. His wife's in air traffic control.
1: Yeah.
0: They're having a chat. And then this other pilot kind of chimes in, thinking that everyone's just been a bit overfamiliar.
1: Okay.
0: This happened in California the other day.
1: Yes.
0: The first voice you're about to hear is the husband pilot speaking to his wife.
2: Back to work. Love you.
3: Bye.
0: Back to work. Love you. Bye.
2: Thank you, Mario Tower. We love you too. So we'd like to get a tech crowd if possible to Santa Monica.
0: So he chimes in.
4: Charlie, on request.
2: Thank you.
4: It's my husband flying over.
1: Oh, gosh.
2: All right, that just got way awkward.
4: That's okay. He does that sometimes.
2: I'm still here.
0: The husband's still there.
2: No comment. You flirting with my wife?
4: He's not really angry.
2: I just gave myself a little timeout.
1: Gas.
0: So your man obviously overheard. He'd be like, back to work, love you. And he's like, hey, can I get some loving too?
1: Oh,
0: and he's like, that's my wife.
1: Oh, dear.
0: That is Brendan's bit.
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0: 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We play it at 10 past 8 every single morning on The Big Breakfast. 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
1: Oh, I'd love one of those egg chairs. Another brilliant prize. And hoping to win them all this morning, we have Vincent in Killiney playing Matchy Matchy. Vincent, how are you?
4: I'm not too bad, thanks. How are you?
0: We're good, thanks, Vincent. You're playing Matchy Matchy, having porridge this morning with the whole family. Who's there?
4: We have Annie, Tom, Sean and Will. So that's Annie, the staple diet.
0: Yeah. Annie, Tom, Sean and Will. Good morning.
1: Good morning, guys. Vincent, what did you get up to over the weekend?
4: Just busy with activities between Camogie, LGFA, soccer. Yeah. You know, it's just busy house.
1: Flat out.
0: Very good. And you're flat out this morning. You're correcting essays.
4: Yeah, I'm a lecturer on a sports management program, so I'm correcting essays at that time of year.
0: Are you impressed with what you're reading so far this morning, Vincent?
4: It's always good.
0: Oh, good.
1: I love that, Vincent. Good for you. Yeah. Now, have you and the family had a discussion about who you'd like to play Matchy Matchy with?
4: We'll go with yourself.
1: Vincent!
0: Rebecca, off to the sound. Yeah.

0: Do you have an egg chair already, Vincent?
1: No.
0: No.
1: That'd be nice for
0: them. Lovely, yeah, it'd be great now. The good weather on the way as well. Okay, let's win you all these prizes. Your first word in Matchy Matchy is blue.
1: Quail.
0: Blue whale. Your second word is tooth.
1: Fairy.
0: And your third word is late.
1: Late. That's a hard one. Late night.
0: Okay, you're saying blue whale, tooth fairy, and late night. Vincent, are we locking those in?
1: I think so, yes.
0: Yeah, we're locking them in. And we're getting Rebecca back into the studio from the soundproof booth. Hello, how was that this morning?
2: Very nice. Would you believe now a pair of sunglasses
0: in
2: there?
0: Oh, very good. Mm-hmm. Very good. Okay, your first word in Matchy Matchy this morning is blue.
2: I'm gonna say blue sky.
0: Your second word is tooth.
2: Tooth fairy.
0: And your third word, late.
2: Late.
0: Hmm.
2: I'm going to say early.
0: Have you got a Matchy Matchy with Vincent in Killiney this morning?
2: Oh dear.
0: Not this morning, guys. You both said tooth fairy, though.
2: Okay.
0: After blue.
2: He's got one.
0: After blue, Vincent said whale.
2: Yeah.
0: And he went late night.
2: I was going to say late late.
0: Oh, late late is a great one.
2: Oh, yeah. Vincent, you great answers. I'm sorry it wasn't to be.
0: Vincent, thank you so much for playing and for listening. Have a great day.
1: Thank you.
0: We'll send you a 98FM goodie bag.
1: Love the show, guys.
0: Thank you, Vincent.
2: Bye.
0: We'll do it all again tomorrow morning. Do you want to win that egg chair and all of those other incredible prizes?
2: Chairs. They're so glamorous, first of all, but they're very comfy.
0: Very, very comfy. Wake
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0: Tuesday morning on 98FM's Big Breakfast with Rebecca and Brendan. It's coming up to 7 o'clock.
1: And we are looking for your little wins this morning. 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
0: The M1 southbound, it's slow at Donabay because of a crash in the right lane, so take care there. There is a breakdown on the M50 southbound on slip at Finglas, and the Grand Canal inbound, busy traffic at Portobello Bridge. You won't be late with 98.
1: 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It's almost 7 a.m.
7: Live from the Dublin News Centre, I'm Emma Terrell. Dublin Rape Crisis Centre was contacted almost 24,000 times last year, its busiest year on record. The organisation saw growth across every frontline service, accompanying survivors 350 times in Garda and court settings. Chief Executive Rachel Murrow says the biggest jump was in the number of people receiving therapy.
8: That's carried out by a team of therapists who specialise in trauma and sexual violence. And it's in that service that we saw the most significant rise in demand from survivors. Last year, our therapists supported 838 clients.
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9: Derek Mooney was added to the list of top 10 highest paid presenters for a number of years after being initially left out because of a reclassification of the kind of work he was doing. Minister O'Donovan has been critical of RTE and today will demand answers about the publication of figures, with Taoiseach Micheál Martin having said a line needs to be drawn under revelations at the broadcaster. Separately, Minister O'Donovan will put forward measures to bring RTE under the remit of the Comptroller and Auditor General, who will have oversight of auditing the company.
7: Talks between unions and the HSE are due to get back underway this morning as the pay row with ambulance workers continues. A planned paramedic strike due to take place today has been called off while negotiations continue at the Labour Court. SIPTU's John McCamley says they're determined to reach a deal.
10: Well, the talks have been both difficult and challenging. We are still open to further engagement. We are and remain steadfast in our determination to reach a conclusion.
7: Cabinet will be updated on plans to speed up infrastructure development this morning. The Public Expenditure Minister will tell his colleagues the Greater Dublin Drainage Project will be delivered a year quicker than planned due to reforms. A coalition of women's, student and renters organisations say sex for rent exploitation must become a specific criminal offence. It comes as new legislation makes its way through the Oireachtas. Campaign groups say the housing crisis is leaving vulnerable women, migrants and international students exposed to coercion and sexual exploitation in exchange for accommodation. Channel 4 has removed all series of Married at First Sight UK from its streaming platform after serious allegations were made by former contestants. The broadcaster has launched an external review into claims of sexual assault involving participants on the show. Chief Executive Priya Dogri says concerns were handled sensitively.
11: I hope you'll understand that I can't comment on the specific allegations that the men deny, not least because we have a duty of care to all our contributors and are mindful of their privacy. I can address the BBC's claim that we failed in our duty of care to some of our contributors. I believe that wasn't the case.
7: Police in California say two teenage suspects are dead after a shooting at a mosque in San Diego. Three men, including a security guard, were killed in the attack. The FBI says it's being treated as a hate crime. And the shop that sold Ireland's first ever €1 million winning scratch card has been revealed. The National Lottery has confirmed it was bought at an Apple Green in Goree in Wexford. It says the odds of winning the top prize on the All Cash Millionaire are 1 in 750,000. And now you're up to date on 98.
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13: Good morning, I'm Philip Egan. Arsenal have taken another massive step towards winning their first Premier League title in 22 years after a 1-0 win at home to Burnley last night. Kai Havertz scored the only goal of the game in the first half. That win moves Arsenal 5 points clear of Manchester City, who play tonight. Mikel Arteta's side haven't conceded a goal since they were beaten by City last month.
14: The desire that every single player shows in their defensive duties, their behaviours, the way they work for each other is phenomenal. It's a lot of work put it by all the coaches as well. And we all know the importance of that and how many results and wins we have because of that.
13: Arsenal will be crowned champions tonight if City don't win away to Bournemouth. Meanwhile, West Ham could be relegated if Tottenham beat Chelsea at Stamford Bridge. A draw for Spurs would effectively relegate West Ham as well due to their inferior goal difference. Manchester City are refusing to comment on reports that Pep Guardiola will leave at the end of this season. Since he arrived at the Etihad in 2016, the former Barcelona and Bayern Munich boss has won 6 Premier League titles as well as the Champions League. He has a year left on his contract, but City are expected to confirm Guardiola's departure on Sunday when they host Aston Villa in their final game. Waterford got their first win of the season in the League of Ireland Premier Division last night. Tommy Lonergan scored a penalty in the 5th minute of injury time to give the bottom side a 2-1 win at home to Drogheda. And Rob Ballacoon's winning his race to be fit in time for Ulster's Challenge Cup final on Friday night. Head coach Richie Murphy's confirmed the Ireland winger is back in full training ahead of their game against Montpellier. Ballacoon hasn't played since he suffered an elbow injury during the Six Nations. To access 3 free Off The Ball podcasts a month, download the Go Loud app now.
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7: Widespread showers today with the possibility of isolated thunderstorms. Highs of 17.
15: I didn't bring a coat.
0: Same.
7: Good luck to you.
0: Oh, thanks. Dear.
7: Highs of 17 degrees, though. You'll be warm in the rain. Right now, it's 11.
15: Lovely. Warm rain.
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15: Well, if like me you need to avoid the rain, you might want to win the cash machine.
0: Well, you could buy many new coats with this, Brendan.
15: You could. This Friday is a guaranteed giveaway of €200,000. 200 grand for you to spend on some lovely new coats.
0: Oh, I get a Burberry trench.
15: Oh yeah, lovely. Mm-hmm. Very stylish. Or maybe just a plane to somewhere less rainy. Although I think we've only got a day or two of the rain and then it's going to be fab.
0: Yeah, guys, a heat wave apparently.
15: It's on the way.
0: Yeah.
15: Just in time
0: alleged
15: for Rebecca's birthday. €200,000 back to the thing in hand. 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
0: 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The cash machine is going to randomly pick a number and it could be you that we are calling during Barry Dunn on 98FM. If we phone you on Friday, you must answer your phone within 5 rings and tell us this exact prize amount.
15: €200,000. 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The very best of luck. Lost Frequencies after Tayo Cruz.

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1: I want to dance by water beneath the Mexican sky. 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Are you with me? Are you with me?

0: 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Are you with me? Are you with me?
1: Lost Frequencies on 98FM's Big Breakfast. Just gone 10 past 7 on Tuesday morning with Rebecca and Brendan.
2: A few moments ago, you might have heard the news that it's going to be warm rain today. Warm rain on the way. Highs of 17 degrees, but some thundery downpours expected at times. It's looking dry enough now until, 10 to 3.
1: Oh, grand. So I might get home then.
2: Yeah, it's raining at the minute, and then it'll be dry for a couple hours, and then in the afternoon there's more. So you will need a coat today if you haven't left the house. Persistent rain.
1: Oh, no.
2: Yes. Today is the 19th of May. Happy birthday if it is yours. You're sharing it with Sam Smith.
1: Happy birthday, Sam Smith.
2: Sam Smith turns 34 today. Grace Jones, the icon, is 78.
1: I once saw her hula hooping at Electric Picnic.
2: Oh, my gosh.
1: Yeah.
2: Unreal.
1: I think she hula hooped for, like, most of her set. Just constantly. Didn't stop.
2: Iconic.
1: Yeah, she's unbelievable.
2: Great for the core strength, apparently.
1: Really good.
2: That was a real trend at one point. I remember everybody got...
1: the weighted hula hoops.
2: A weighted hula hoop. Yeah. There was one that I had. It was pink and sparkly and it had water in it.
1: Oh, yeah.
2: Yeah, so it's good for the... Yeah. So it's Grace Jones' birthday. She could be hula hooping as we speak.
1: She's an icon.
2: It's also Bridgerton star and Line of Duty star Polly Walker's birthday.
1: Happy birthday, Jill Bigelow.
2: We are rewatching Line of Duty at the moment for our podcast, Shrine of Duty.
1: Yeah.
2: And we're on season 3.
1: Mm-hmm.
2: So we first meet Jill Bigelow in season 3.
1: Yeah, start of season 3.
2: And I'm always obsessed with her hair because she has a great curly blow dry.
1: Yeah.
2: It's a bit flat this season.
1: Lackluster.
2: It'll come back bigger and better later on. But oh my gosh, she is such a great actress.
1: She is, yeah.
2: Oh, the shades, the one-liners, the propositions to Ted.
1: Yeah, the character of Jill Bigelow just makes us giddy.
2: Giddy, yeah. So happy birthday to Polly Walker.
1: Happy birthday, Polly Walker. This week in music, the year was 1999. Do you remember this from Shanks and Bigfoot?
2: Loved it. I remember the music video.
1: What was the music video
2: Loads
1: like?
2: Of chocolate.
1: Loads of chocolate, fair enough. Shanks and Bigfoot, Sweet Like Chocolate, released this week in 1999. Fast forwarding then to the year 2010, and one of my favourite X Factor winners ever gave us this.
2: Sandra Burke's career, her solo career, she should have been bigger.
1: She should have been.
2: She's so good.
1: I think she could have lasted longer.
2: Yes.
1: She could have released music
2: Broken
1: for a longer
2: heels
1: time.
2: As well, guys.
1: So, so good. Mm-hmm. All Night Long, released this week in 2010. And 10 years previous, 'twas the millennium. We just survived the millennium bug. Fair play to us. Billy Piper gave us this. I loved that song so much. And
2: same.
1: I love Billie Piper. She's in loads of great TV shows, but Secret Diary of a Call Girl was one of my favourites.
2: Yes.
1: I saw it was added to Netflix recently enough.
2: And she was
1: so
2: a journalist
1: good.
2: In the Netflix series about Prince Andrew, was she? Am
1: oh,
2: I
1: she
2: hallucinating?
1: Was, yeah. Remember there was two versions of the same
2: yes.
1: story.
2: Yes,
1: yeah, she was.
2: Absolutely brilliant.
1: Yeah, excellent stuff. This day in 2009, we only spoke about this show yesterday. Glee premiered for the first day.
2: Oh,
1: for the first time.
2: 2009.
1: This day in 2009.
2: So we had High School Musical in 2006, apparently the cast reunited for a documentary.
1: Yeah.
2: And that, of course, inspired Glee three years later.
1: And then on this day in 2006, spoiler alert, but Marissa Cooper, played by Misha Barton, friend of the show, died in the OC.
2: Never forget it.
1: Yeah.
2: No, I will never forget it.
1: I never really watched it.
2: It was just, I can't tell you how obsessed I was with
1: really?
2: The OC. Yeah.
1: Yeah,
2: yeah, that moment. Ryan carrying her out.
1: Oh,
2: I can't.
1: Oh, no. Oh, God, no, I've set her off. I'm going to grab her some tissues and we're going to play Usher and Ludacris next on 98FM.
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3: The countdown is on to the World Cup. And despite all the heartbreak and the hopes for Ireland,
0: yes,
3: we're not playing.
0: No.
3: A shock new poll, though, has revealed that Irish fans are getting ready to do the unthinkable.
0: What?
3: Cheer on England at the World Cup.
0: No, I don't. I refuse to believe it.
3: This survey's been done by Ticketmaster. 1,500 people surveyed, right? Mm. They found that 13%.
0: Oh, right. Okay. Yeah.
3: 13% have confessed that they plan to support England at the tournament.
0: There are people

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2: It sounds like one of the dreams you had during lockdown.
3: It does.
2: Do you remember during lockdown when, like, I don't know, just there wasn't a lot going on. Everyone had wild dreams, and it sounds like the halftime show of the World Cup.
3: Well, this sounds like a wild dream that some Irish people are cheering on England, but sure.
2: Yeah, it sure does. If you are not into the World Cup, perhaps you are into Love Island. They've confirmed it's going to be back Monday, June 1st.
3: Just as we suspected. It's normally the first Monday in June.
2: Is it? Just like the Met Gala is the first Monday of May.
3: Yeah.
2: Love Island will follow at 9 p.m. Virgin Media 2. And you were saying yesterday that in case Maya Jama was going to be leaving at any stage, they had a long list of people lined up to replace her. Well, Maya Jama's confirmed to return to host the new season of the show.
3: Yeah, they're worried now that because she's currently filming Celebrity Traitors that she's got a taste for the BBC and that she won't be back.
2: Got a taste for the BBC budgets.
3: This is it. Yeah. But Maya Jama is back, and some rumoured Irish hopefuls apparently heading into the villa. So we'll wait and see now when the lineup comes out.
2: Yeah.
3: They usually start announcing that in dribs and drabs now.
2: Okay, is it a bit like Strictly, kind of one a day sort of thing?
3: Brendan, don't talk to me about Strictly.
2: No. We don't even know who's presenting it. Never mind who's dancing.
3: They still haven't announced the hosts.
2: No, they haven't.
3: No.
2: Come here, another little tasty thing to mention here. Do you know Tony's Chocolonely?
3: Yeah, delicious.
2: The chocolate bar, and it's kind of all in like funny shapes.
3: Mm-hmm.
2: They have announced their first ever Irish pop-up. It's coming to Dublin May 28th. Is that next week?
3: That is next week, yeah.
2: Next week, May 28th. An immersive chocolate experience. It's going to be in Dublin City. However, they're keeping a few things under wraps. The exact location will only be revealed on their mailing lists and socials in due course.
3: Okay.
2: So they're telling us they're coming, but we don't know where it's going to be. An immersive chocolate experience by Tony's Chocolonely.
3: The chocolate's fab.
2: It's really tasty, but they focus on their whole thing is that they make 100% ethical chocolate, and they pay West African cocoa farmers a higher living income.
3: Well, we'll have to keep an eye out on their socials now to find out where exactly the chocolate pop-up will be.
2: Tasty stuff. We're playing Macklemore and Ryan Lewis Thrift Shop next on 98FM's Big Breakfast.
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4: The M1 southbound, it's slow from the Lusk service station to Donabate because of a crash in the right lane. There's a breakdown on the M50 southbound on slip at Finglas. And traffic on the OR139 westbound, it's solid approaching Clonshock Road Junction. You won't be late with 98.
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6: Good morning, I'm Emma Tyrrell. Dublin Rape Crisis Centre was contacted almost 24,000 times last year, its busiest year on record. The organisation saw growth across every frontline service. Sky is clamping down on those who stream sports and TV shows illegally. Around 200 dodgy box users in Wexford have received letters threatening legal action, according to the Irish Independent. The head of Channel 4 insists it acted quickly and appropriately to allegations of sexual assault on Married at First Sight UK. It's removed all previous seasons of the reality show from its streaming platforms following claims in a BBC report. And 13% of Irish fans plan to support England at this summer's World Cup. Research from one poll on behalf of Ticketmaster shows it comes ahead of support for Brazil, Spain, Scotland and Portugal. 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
7: Thanks, Emma. Arsenal are on the brink of a first Premier League title in 22 years. The Gunners beat Burnley 1-0 at the Emirates last night thanks to a first-half goal from Kai Havertz. It means Arsenal have a five-point lead over Manchester City, who play tonight. Mikel Arteta's side will be crowned champions if City don't win away to Bournemouth. That game starts at 7:30. Ahead of the game, City are refusing to comment on reports that Pep Guardiola will leave at the end of the season. West Ham could be relegated tonight if Tottenham beat Chelsea at Stamford Bridge. A draw for Spurs would effectively relegate West Ham as well due to their inferior goal difference. That game starts at 8:15. Waterford got their first win of the season in the League of Ireland Premier Division last night. Tommy Lonergan scored an injury time penalty to give the bottom side a 2-1 win at home to Drogheda. Neymar has been included in the Brazil squad for this summer's World Cup, while Manchester City striker Bunny Shaw has been named the WSL Player of the Season. And Rob Balakoon's on course to be fit in time for Ulster's Challenge Cup final this Friday. Head coach Richie Murphy's confirmed the Ireland winger is back in full training ahead of their meeting against Montpellier.
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6: Showers today with the possibility of isolated thunderstorms. Highs of 17 degrees. Right now it's 11.
5: Thanks, Emma. We're going to be looking for your little wins in the next few minutes after Jazzy. 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
1: Fancy a lovely date night on us? We have got IMC cinema passes up for grabs this morning. If you send us in a WhatsApp voice note sharing your little win, the small thing in life that's giving you a bit of a boost, your little win can be anything at all. It could be that you are painting the town red tonight and going to see Doja Cat at Three Arena.
0: Oh, that's going to be fun.
1: A great gig. Yeah. Or your little win could be like Niles.
2: My little win is, got a trampoline the weekend, and when I had it put together, my partner realised that they sent out the wrong one. They sent me out the bigger one.
0: That's like the trampoline equivalent of ordering 6 nuggets and you get 7.
1: Yes!
0: Do you know that kind
1: of
0: way?
1: Yes, it is. A bigger trampoline to Lida for Niall.
0: That's brilliant, Niall.
1: Let us know in a WhatsApp voice note your little win on 0877 98 98 98 and we'll send you out some IMC cinema passes. Brendan, what is your little win?
0: My little win is, it's kind of really just boring and adult. Yesterday, I was just tired after the weekend and I really didn't think I was going to achieve anything, to be honest. Like, you know, at all. But we came to work, I went home, we then recorded a podcast with our pal Hannah. I then did 2 loads of washing.
1: Oh, good for you.
0: I read my book for the afternoon.
1: Very productive and relaxing.
0: Yeah, and then I just had an early night and I had a really good sleep because the night before I saw every single hour on the clock and I just basically slept the whole way through last night. So my little win is just that I achieved more than I thought I would yesterday.
1: You feel restored.
0: And I had a lovely sleep.
1: Delighted for you.
0: Guys, so boring, but it makes me really, really happy.
1: Sleep is so important.
0: Sleep is the most important. That's my little win. What's yours?
1: My little win is I got my garden power hosed.
0: Yeah. Oh my God, glam.
1: Is it called cobble lock?
0: Is that what that's called?
1: Cobble block.
0: When the bricks are like, I know what you mean.
1: Yeah, like, listen, I don't love them.
0: The
1: previous owners of my house, I wouldn't have chosen them.
0: Yeah.
1: Right?
0: I think it's fab.
1: But I'm not replacing them because it's too expensive. Mm. So I got them cleaned.
0: Yeah, lovely.
1: And it looks good.
0: Fab.
1: Yeah, your man who did a great job. Now, the only thing I will say is I was very stressed about the situation because Brendan's fella Patrick and our pal Andrea were coming over to my house before we went out on Saturday.
0: Yes.
1: And your man was meant to arrive in the morning, but then he got delayed and he could only arrive in the evening.
0: Yeah, these things
1: He had
0: happen.
1: Headphones in when he was spraying. Mm-hmm. I did not realise how dirty it is. It's a big old job when you're getting everything done.
0: In between the grooves.
1: I was having palpitations about the thought of Brendan in his lovely green pristine suit arriving in my front garden and getting sprayed.
0: Getting power hosed.
1: And you know, just the splash of the dirt. I was up in arms.
0: The guy stopped power hosing without you even having to ask him.
1: No, I had asked.
0: Or did you ask him?
1: I wailed down the stairs. I was in a ball gown. I was like, sir. I said, if you see someone walking by, you better stop. Anyway, everything was fine.
0: Well,
1: and it looks good.
0: We were pristine and now your patio also is.
1: It is ready for summer 2026 and the good weather that's expected this weekend.
0: Delighted for
1: so
0: you. They are our little wins. A good night's sleep and a clean patio. And I didn't get hosed. That's also my little win. We'd love to hear yours if you send us a WhatsApp voice note. 0877 98 98 98. We'll send you some IMC cinema passes after Lady Gaga. Just Dance. Haven't heard this in ages. 98FM's Big Breakfast.

0: Good morning to Susan in Clonsilla. Susan's little win is that she sold her old car for a great price.
1: Beep, beep.
0: And now she's putting that money towards her next one.
1: Excellent stuff, Susan. Here's Damo's little win.
2: My little win is this is my second week back in the gym after a long time away, and I'm already starting to see progress. Last week, I spent 10 minutes on the treadmill. Done the same this week. This time I've actually switched the machine on.
1: Good man, Damo. Was that noise you just tapping your six-pack there? Is that what I heard?
0: Go on.
1: Fair play to you. Here's Siobhan.
3: My little win is my son is graduating from 6 years today. So no more early mornings for me. Woohoo.
1: Wow.
0: Gosh, that's really an end of an era.
1: Graduating today.
0: Yeah, sure. Then you've got the 2 week study and then the leaving cert, isn't that it?
1: Lads, are we there already?
0: I know. Wow. I know, it's wild.
1: Siobhan, massive congratulations. Here's Paolo.
4: My little win this week is that I finished 8 years Donegal, so I'm free to party this summer with my new diploma. And on top of that, I'm going to see Katy Perry, Spain, to celebrate.
0: Unreal.
1: Wow. A diploma and Katy Perry.
0: Yeah, it's Katy Perry. Is she in Malahide this summer?
1: Oh, yeah.
0: I think so. Yeah. I think it's Malahide. That's going to be brilliant. Congratulations.
1: Paolo, have a ball.
5: Hello, my name is Hazel, and my little win is that today's my nanny's birthday and she's turning 70 and we're going to Captain America's for her birthday after school. Bye!
1: Oh, Hazel, thanks for sending your voice note and happy birthday to your granny. I used to live in Captain America's.
0: Love it so much. I used to go there all the time with my mum. Yeah. Brilliant.
1: Love it. Have a ball. And Lauren is in Selbridge.
6: My little win is today is my last day in work because tomorrow I am off on my Hollypops for 2 weeks. So we are heading over to Spain and we're doing a tour of Spain on a motorbike. We're getting the ferry first thing in the morning from Rosslare. And then we'll be travelling from down Spain on the bike and the motorbike. So it's very exciting.
0: What a trip.
6: Can't wait. And getting in the holiday mode already.
1: The wind in your hair, Lauren.
0: So fab, Lauren.
1: Stopping off
0: best
1: for
0: time.
1: A packet of Lay's every now and then.
0: Of course.
1: Delicious. Lauren, Hazel, Paolo, Siobhan and Damo, thank you so much for sharing your little wins. We're going to send you all some IMC cinema passes. You are off to the movies on us. Here's 50 Cent on 98FM's Big Breakfast.

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1: The M1 southbound is slow between Lusk and Donabate, but a crash there has been cleared. The N4 inbound backed up between Lucan Village and the M50. South Circular Road inbound quite busy from Griffith College to Kelly's Corner. And Drumcondra Road inbound onto Dorset Street. There's a delay between St. Pat's and the North Circular Road junction. You won't be late with 98.
0: 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It's 8 a.m.
11: Live from the Dublin News Centre, I'm Emma Tyrrell. Dublin Rape Crisis Centre had its busiest year on record last year, with 24,000 contacts made. That's an increase of 29% in 2023, according to the organisation's latest annual report. Chief Executive Rachel Morrow says most of the victims knew the person who attacked them.
12: We often consider perpetrators to be people who, you know, follow somebody down a dark alley or something happens in the middle of the night. But often it's the people who we know, maybe family members, friends.
11: A vigil will be held in the city centre today for a man who died after an alleged shoplifting incident last week. 35-year-old Yves Salika was restrained by security guards on Henry Street last Friday evening before becoming unresponsive and passing away. The Irish Network Against Racism has expressed concern about the incident. Well, a vigil has been organised by the Congolese community in Ireland for 12 p.m. today on Henry Street. Ministers will discuss the latest controversies around RTE this morning ahead of a meeting with its bosses later on today. 98FM's Jessica Woodlock has more.
13: The minister will bring a memo to Cabinet seeking approval for RTE to move under the remit of the Controller and Auditor General. This means auditing of the broadcaster's accounts will become the responsibility of the state's independent financial watchdog. This afternoon, Minister O'Donovan will meet with RTE's top executives to discuss the recent controversy around its top 10 highest earning presenters list.
11: Sky is clamping down on those who stream sports and TV shows illegally. Around 200 dodgy box users in Wexford have received letters threatening legal action, while households in 18 other counties have also gotten letters. Adrian Weckler, tech editor at the Irish Independent, explains how Sky has come to this point.
14: There was a court case earlier this year where one of the resellers was prosecuted successfully, and Sky got the names and addresses and also the banking details, the Revolut banking details in that particular case, handed over to them. So they have followed up on that.
11: And the head of Channel 4 insists it acted quickly and appropriately to allegations of sexual assault on Married at First Sight UK. It's removed all previous seasons of the reality show from its streaming platforms following claims in a BBC report. And now you're up to date on 98.
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17: Good morning, I'm Philip Egan. Arsenal have taken another massive step towards winning their first Premier League title in 22 years. The Gunners have a 5-point lead at the top thanks to last night's 1-0 win at home to Burnley. If Manchester City fail to win away to Bournemouth tonight, Arsenal will be crowned champions. Kickoff in that game is 7:30. Ahead of the game, City are refusing to comment on reports that Pep Guardiola will leave at the end of the season despite having 1 year left on his contract. West Ham could be relegated tonight if Tottenham beat Chelsea at Stamford Bridge. A draw for Spurs would effectively relegate West Ham as well due to their inferior goal difference. That game starts at 8:15. And Waterford got their first win of the season in the League of Ireland Premier Division last night. Tommy Lonergan scored an injury time penalty to give the bottom side a 2-1 win at home to Drogheda. To hear live commentary of the League of Ireland every Friday, download the Go Loud app now.
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11: Showers today with the possibility of some isolated thunderstorms. Highs of 17 degrees. Right now it's 11.
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18: 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What is love?

0: ITB and Topic on The Big Breakfast. 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
1: 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If you've never heard this game before, it's your chance to win amazing prizes, a very long list of prizes. You come on here. We give you three words. You shout back the first word that comes into your head after each. And if your answers match with either mine or Brendan's, you'll win all of these.
0: Win an air fryer.
1: A trampoline.
0: A curly blow dry.
1: Mido.
0: A butcher's voucher.
1: A garden strimmer.
0: A 150 euro fuel card.
1: Dry robes.
0: A slushy machine.
1: A Dublin Bay goat boat tour.
0: And what came first, the chicken or the egg?
1: Chicken.
0: Win this gorgeous egg chair.
1: Win, win, win with Matchy Matchy. Oh, gas.
0: That there are so many prizes, I have lost track. I'm like, is there a trampoline?
1: No, well, I've been hearing things now from the management in here. The stock room is very full.
0: Very full.
1: Yeah, we need to give these away.
0: We want someone to win these. Joanna in Rohini, you're on 98FM. How are you, Joanna?
3: Good, Brendan. Thanks. How are you?
1: Oh, we're great, Joanna. Who do you have with you this morning?
3: I have Jacob with me.
0: Jacob, good morning. What age is Jacob, Joanna?
3: 3.
0: Oh, adorable. Adorable. Joanna, do you all have J names in your house? Is it a bit of a Kardashian situation?
3: No, actually. I have Kaliana as well.
0: Ah, brilliant.
1: Oh, gorgeous, yeah. Gorgeous. Joanna, so you're going to drop Jacob to school, then what's the plan?
3: Just home, cook and clean, the usual.
0: What's on the menu today? What are you making, do you know?
3: I'm not sure yet.
0: We'll
3: go home and have a look.
0: Yes. See what's in the fridge and the freezer.
1: See what's in there. Yeah. Exactly. is there a particular prize now that you have your eye on?
3: The slushy machine for the kids, of course.
0: For the kids, of course. And then, you know, when the kids have gone to bed, it can be for the adults as well, Joanna.
3: And the new prize
0: this week.
1: Guys, with the weather this weekend, perfect prize.
0: Okay, we'd love you to win all these prizes, Joanna. Who would you like to play Matchy Matchy with?
3: Rebecca, of course.
0: Rebecca, Joanna. Of course, she says. Joanna, here we go. You're off to the soundproof booth. Will I ever see it again, guys? Who knows? Let's get you a win this morning. Bum, bum, bum, bum. Okay, Joanna, are you ready?
3: Ready.
0: Your first word is electric.
3: Electric. Electric shock.
0: Electric shock. Your second word is best.
3: Say again?
0: Best. B-E-S-T. Best.
3: Best man.
0: And your third word is photo.
3: Photo. Photoshop.
0: Okay, you're saying electric shock, best man, and Photoshop. Are we locking those in, Joanna?
3: We are.
0: We're locking them in, said with confidence. And we're getting Rebecca into the studio from the soundproof booth. How was that this morning?
1: Would you believe a slushy in there?
0: Oh, go on.
1: Gorgeous.
0: Lovely. What flavour was it?
1: A blueberry.
0: Nice.
1: Yes.
0: Okay, your first word to Matchy Matchy with Joanna in Rohini is electric.
1: Electric. I'm going to say electric toothbrush.
0: Your second word is best.
1: Best. Best friend.
0: And your third word is photo.
1: Photograph.
0: Have you got a Matchy Matchy with Joanna in Rohini this morning? This morning, guys. All different answers this morning. Joanna said electric shock.
1: Yeah.
0: Best man.
1: Oh, I was thinking best man.
0: And Photoshop.
1: Yeah. Very good.
0: Guys, there were tons of answers this morning for that. All brilliant options, though. Joanna, thank you so much for playing.
3: Thank you for listening.
0: We're going to send you a 98FM goodie bag.
3: Thank you.
0: Thanks, Joanna.
1: Cheers, Joanna. Have a great day.
0: We'll do it all again tomorrow. We really feel like it's going to happen.
1: But
0: there's just an air about the place.
1: We're hoping and praying.
0: Yeah, we're manifesting a win in Matchy. If you are feeling the same as we are and you'd love to win all those prizes, you can WhatsApp Matchy and your name to 0877 98 98 98.

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2: Popped up my timeline yesterday, a mini Gavin and Stacey reunion.
3: Oh, really?
2: Matthew Horn, Joanna Page, who obviously played Gavin and Stacey.
3: Yeah.
2: With Larry Lamb and Alison Steadman.
3: Oh, lovely.
2: Mick and Pam. Although to say Mick and Pam feels weird. It's always Pam and Mick.
3: Pam and Mick. Yeah.
2: Basically, they have sat around to record a podcast to mark 19 years since the first episode of Gavin and Stacey ever aired.
3: Gosh, 19 years, Brendan. Have you been watching it since the very beginning?
2: No, I didn't. I jumped on a few years in.
3: Yeah, I only watched it for the first time. It was during COVID. You've gone on about it for years.
2: Yeah, banging on about it.
3: It's absolutely brilliant.
2: Yeah, I would describe Gavin and Stacey as like my friends. It's just my comfort watch. I rewatch it all the time. Well, in a TikTok for the Radio Times, Matthew Horn, who plays Gavin, explained what they were up to.
4: It's some of the cast of Gavin and Stacey here.
5: Hello!
4: Some
5: of us.
4: We've just been told this morning that it is 19 years to the day since the first episode of Gavin and Stacey was broadcast.
5: It's unbelievable. I can't believe it.
6: I had really, really short hair and was very, very bubbly and excited.
7: Well, you still got short hair and you're still very bubbly and excited.
2: Go on, Mick. It's all the drama. So the guys have gathered to record a new podcast episode for Table of Four, which is going to be released later on this summer. So we'll get to hear
3: that. So it isn't like another follow-up, because I know we obviously had the brilliant...
2: Yeah, I think they've done a one-off episode, yeah.
3: I would love to watch a spin-off.
2: Called Pam and Mick.
3: Yeah.
2: So would I.
3: And can you imagine now if it was just them cooking a Sunday roast?
2: Yeah, I would love it.
3: And then, you know, Pam would overcook the Yorkshire puddings and say, oh my Christ.
2: Oh my Christ. I would love a Pam and Mick spin-off. I'm reading here that James Corden and Ruth Jones, who obviously created Gavin and Stacey, and played Smithy and Nessa, that they have signed a seven-figure deal for a follow-up. They've signed a deal that's going to take the project onto Apple TV. I don't know what the details of that are now, but yeah.
3: Maybe we will see Pam and Mick with Yorkshire Pud.
2: I would love a Pam and Mick, or maybe a Pete and Dawn spin-off. Could you imagine the ructions?
3: We all know a Pete and Dawn.
2: We absolutely do.
3: Yeah.
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3: There is a queue on the Malahide Road southbound from Fingal Cemetery to Northern Cross and again before Oscar Traynor Road Junction. Rathmines Road northbound, a queue from Rathgar Road Junction to the Grand Canal. And Kevin Street inbound slow from the Patrick Street Junction to St. Stephen's Green East. You won't be late with 98.
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4: Good morning, I'm Emma Terrell. A vigil will be held on Henry Street at midday for a man who died after an alleged shoplifting incident last Friday. 35-year-old Eve Sakila was restrained by security guards before becoming unresponsive and passing away. The media minister will meet bosses at RTE today to discuss the latest pay controversy at the broadcaster. Legislation will also come before the cabinet to tighten financial oversight of RTE. A new bureau has been set up to tackle invasive species, including Asian hornets and Japanese knotweed. The National Parks and Wildlife Service and the National Biodiversity Data Centre are teaming up as part of efforts to combat threats to our native species and habitats. And Kylie Minogue says it's alarming looking back on moments in her pop career. A new three-part Netflix docuseries follows the Australian singer's rise to fame as she opens up about the misogyny and criticism she faced. 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
5: Thanks, Emma. Arsenal could be crowned Premier League champions tonight for the first time in 22 years. The Gunners beat Burnley 1-0 at the Emirates last night to move 5 points clear of Manchester City, who play Bournemouth. City have to win or else Arsenal will be crowned champions with one game to play. Kickoff is 7:30. Ahead of the game, City are refusing to comment on reports that Pep Guardiola will leave at the end of this season. Elsewhere tonight, Tottenham can guarantee their safety if they avoid defeat against Chelsea at Stamford Bridge. A draw for Spurs would effectively relegate West Ham due to their inferior goal difference, and that game starts at 8:15. Waterford got their first win of the season in the League of Ireland Premier Division last night. Tommy Lonergan scored an injury time penalty to give the bottom side a 2-1 win at home to Drogheda. And Neymar has been included in the Brazil squad for the World Cup this summer. Brentford striker Igor Thiago is also in Carlo Ancelotti's 26-man squad.
1: The kids to the weather, it's weather from the kids.
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1: We are absolutely buzzing for Taste of Dublin 2026. It is taking place at... What are you laughing
0: Sorry,
1: at?
0: Sorry, I'm salivating. I'm
1: the
0: hungry.
1: Thought of all the dishes. Yeah. It's our favourite weekend. It's taking place from June 11th to 14th at Merrion Square. 15 restaurants, Brendan. Yeah. 50 culinary experts and endless world-class dishes. And if that's not tasty enough, there's a 98FM stage at Taste of Dublin this year.
0: Now, I'm just personally thrilled that we're going to be, you know, hosting the stage for the weekend, right? Obviously, it's going to be great to be bashing out like Dublin's best music mix, having the crack with all the other 98FM presenters. But I think what's extra great about this is it means we won't have to try and hide in a bush to stay for the second session. It's happened once or twice.
1: Well, we've
0: gone for the early one and we've tried to stay for the after one.
1: I would camp at Taste of Dublin if I could. So 98FM DJs will be on the decks all weekend. As Brendan mentioned, myself and himself will be emceeing the stage. We'll be tasting all the dishes, banging out the tunes. Yeah. And the 98FM Thunderbus will be there as well. Powered by Do Dublin, broadcasting live, playing Dublin's best music mix.
0: And the great news is we would love to see you at Taste. 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

0: Coolio, Gangsta's Paradise, sounding so good on 98FM's Big Breakfast. Tuesday morning with Rebecca and Brendan, it's 8:46.
1: Now, Brendan, it's the end of an era for this group. When I saw this post pop up yesterday, I thought that Aqua were announcing their comeback. But no, Aqua have announced their split.
0: Oh, I didn't know they were still together.
1: The band consists of three members, Lenny, Renee and Soren.
0: Lovely.
1: They posted a big statement on Instagram, like thanking the fans, saying they've had an incredible 30 years together, travelled the world, performed to many people, millions of fans.
0: Yeah.
1: And they just feel like it's the right moment to say goodbye when the memories are still strong.
0: No, literally, as you said there, to say goodbye, when you said this, I thought you were going to say they were getting back to. I didn't know they were still together.
1: No, me either. Some lovely comments under the post from
0: That's
1: fans,
0: nice.
1: You know, saying thank you for the childhood memories. I mean, we all remember when that song came out.
0: Yep.
1: So good. And all the performances over the years and whatnot. I think I may have seen Aqua at a DIT ball.
0: Sorry, that's amazing.
1: I think so. I think they did that.
0: Yeah.
1: Anyway, someone else commented underneath, is this post from 1999?
0: I didn't know that they were still together. Do you think now this is a bit of a stunt to test the waters to see if they could, you know, maybe tour this summer?
1: Perhaps. Like, and I also felt like Aqua were robbed a bit with the Barbie movie, that they didn't use their song in the Barbie movie.
0: Yeah, was that not in it?
1: No.
0: Why was that very strange?
1: There was some remix that they may have sampled something, but it was the perfect opportunity.
0: Yeah, I actually didn't realise they didn't use the song. I'm personally gutted that Aqua have broken up and I'd like to see them get back together.
1: So would I.
0: A day after they've announced their split.
1: Oh, maybe this is a test.
0: I think they're testing the waters. It's
1: perhaps
0: a bit of a stunt, I would imagine.
1: They don't just have Barbie Girl, guys. There's Dr. Jones and
0: Dr. Jones.
1: Turn Back Time. What a ballad.
0: What a tune. Very sorry to hear that news from Aqua. Here's Basement Jacks. It's Red Alert on 98FM.

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1: There is a crash on the M50 northbound. It's affecting the right lane between Dundrum and Firhouse. Leopardstown Road eastbound, quite busy from the M50 roundabout to Brewery Road Junction. And Marion Road northbound, slow from Aylesbury Road Junction to Ballsbridge. You won't be late with 98.
0: Fragma, Toka's Miracle is playing next on 98FM's Big Breakfast with McDonald's. It's 9 a.m.
12: Live from the Dublin News Centre, I'm Emma Tyrrell. The Taoiseach says people clearly have concern over the death of a man following the alleged shoplifting incident in the city centre last week. Simon Harris says Gardaí and all relevant authorities are investigating the death of Eve Sakila, who died on Henry Street on Friday evening.
13: Well, I think there is clearly concern that people have, but it's very important that the Government of Ireland respects the difference between that and an independent, robust process that should be carried out and will be carried out.
12: A vigil has been organised by the Congolese community in Ireland for midday on Henry Street. Sky is clamping down on those who stream sports and TV shows illegally. Around 200 dodgy box users in 18 counties have been sent letters threatening legal action. Adrian Weckler, tech editor at the Irish Independent, explains how Sky has come to this point.
14: There was a court case earlier this year where one of the resellers was prosecuted successfully, and Sky got the names and addresses and also the banking details, the Revolut banking details in that particular case, handed over to them. So they have followed up on that.
12: Ministers will discuss the latest controversies around RTE this morning ahead of a meeting with its bosses later on today. 98FM's Jessica Woodlock has more.
15: The minister will bring a memo to Cabinet seeking approval for RTE to move under the remit of the Controller and Auditor General. This means auditing of the broadcaster's accounts will become the responsibility of the state's independent financial watchdog. This afternoon, Minister O'Donovan will meet with RTE's top executives to discuss the recent controversy around its top 10 highest earning presenters list.
12: Dublin Rape Crisis Centre had its busiest year on record last year with 24,000 contacts made. That's an increase of 29% on 2023, according to the organisation's annual report. Chief Executive Rachel Morrow says most of the victims knew the person who attacked them.
16: We often consider perpetrators to be people who, you know, follow somebody down a dark alley or something happens in the middle of the night. But often it's the people who we know, maybe family members, friends.
12: Campaign groups are calling for sex for rent exploitation to be made a specific criminal offence. The coalition says vulnerable women, migrants and students are increasingly at risk because of the housing crisis. New legislation aimed at outlawing the practices making its way through the Oireachtas. A new bureau has been set up to tackle invasive species, including Asian hornets and Japanese knotweed. The National Parks and Wildlife Service and the National Biodiversity Data Centre will work together to combat threats to our native species and habitats. A new roadmap is also being launched, which will coordinate efforts to ensure the Asian hornet doesn't take hold here after sightings in Cork last year. And fans attending Harry Styles' 12-night run at Wembley in London are expected to spend more than €1.1 billion. That's according to figures from Barclays in the UK. Gig-goers say they'll fork out an average of €1,100 each on tickets, travel, hotels, food and merchandise during the Together Together tour. And now you're up to date on 98.
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21: Good morning, I'm Philip Egan. Mikel Arteta says he'll be the biggest Bournemouth fan tonight, with his Arsenal side just one match away from securing the Premier League title. Arsenal will be crowned champions if Manchester City lose or draw against Bournemouth, who are unbeaten in 16 league games. Arsenal moved 5 points clear at the top after last night's 1-0 win at home to Burnley. And midfielder Declan Rice admits it was a tense atmosphere.
22: They didn't really cause us a problem, but there was a bit of nervousness, you could sense it, just because it's our last home game. We know what's at stake. But one more to go now. We know what we're fighting for, this group, this manager, this club. We really want it, so let's keep pushing.
21: That Bournemouth and Manchester City game kicks off at 7:30. Ahead of the game, City are refusing to comment on reports that Pep Guardiola will leave at the end of this season. West Ham could be relegated tonight if Tottenham avoid defeat against Chelsea at Stamford Bridge. A draw for Spurs would effectively relegate West Ham due to their vastly inferior goal difference. That game starts at 8:15. Waterford got their first win of the season in the League of Ireland Premier Division last night. Tommy Lonergan scored an injury time penalty in their 2-1 win at home to Drogheda United. And Manchester City striker Bunny Shaw has been named the WSL's Player of the Season after helping City win the league title. The 29-year-old scored 21 goals in 22 league games for City. To hear live commentary of the League of Ireland every Friday, download the Go Loud app now.
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12: Breezy with showers, some of them heavy, highs of 17 degrees. Right now it's 12.
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0: How would you like to be very rich in just a few days' time?
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1: 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The cash machine is going to randomly pick a number. 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
0: €200,000 could be yours on Friday if you text the word cash to 57557. The very best of luck. Kenya Grace on the way with Strangers after this anthem from Fragma on The Big Breakfast.

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3: There is a new survey out this morning that claims that some Irish fans are ready to do the unthinkable, and that's cheer on England at the World Cup.
0: Lads, I don't believe this.
3: This study's been done by Ticketmaster. 1,500 people were asked about this. 13% have confessed that they do plan to support England at the tournament.
0: Okay, 13%.
3: That would mean that England will be the most supported Irish team amongst Irish fans.
0: Stop it.
3: Most supported team,
0: I should say. Amongst Irish fans.
3: Yeah, so they're edging out on Brazil, Spain, Scotland and Portugal.
0: I don't believe that more Irish people will support England than Scotland in the World Cup.
3: I think I'd be cheering on Scotland now, mate, to be honest with you.
0: It's just, you know, the Celtic cousins and
3: this
0: whatnot.
3: This is it, Brendan.
0: Know?
3: This is it. Would you be supporting England? Because...
0: I mean, technically, lads, and I get, like, I hold both passports.
3: You do.
0: I have a British passport and an Irish one.
3: Yeah.
0: I wouldn't be supporting England in the World Cup, no. And I say that as a passport holding former Brit. I would have said no in that survey. What about you?
3: No, Scotland.
0: Scotland, yeah.
3: Yeah, I think I'd be going for Scotland, or I feel like Portugal or Spain will do very well.
0: Or Brazil, you know?
3: Yeah.
0: Be, yeah. We'd love to know this morning, what do you think of this survey? Were you one of those surveyed? Did you say you'd support England? Obviously, you know, Troy Parrott did his absolute best. We're not in the World Cup.
3: Sadly not.
0: We had a great time, though. The excitement was brilliant.
3: We were in Prague the week before.
0: We were in Prague. We did a recce to see where everyone should go when they were over there.
3: Yeah.
0: We'd love to know this morning.
3: Is there any truth in this?
0: Yeah. Will you support England in the World Cup? You can send us a WhatsApp voice note. We can use the bleep machine if that's required. and we'll send you some IMC cinema passes if you get in touch this morning. 0877 98 98 98. Will you, as an Irish person, support England in the World Cup? We're playing Eminem next on The Big Breakfast.

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0: Brendan, you're going to be chatting about something strange that's being auctioned off.
2: Yes, I'll be interested to see if you might place a bid on it. First up this morning, David Beckham has just bagged himself yet another honour. Very decorated man.
0: Yeah.
2: He's had a rose named after him.
0: Has he?
2: No, I'm not joking. I know this is so random. So the Chelsea Flower Show is on at the moment.
0: I just planted a new rose bush in my garden.
2: Is it called David?
0: I think it's called David Austin, actually, but I need to get a David Beckham.
2: Hold on a minute, wait. Where am I? What? Yeah, it is.
0: Call me Alan Tishmarsh.
2: You've read half me script, love.
0: What's going on, love?
2: So, the Chelsea Flower Show's on at the moment,
0: yeah,
2: right?
0: Yeah, kicked off yesterday.
2: You might call it as the warm-up to bloom in Phoenix Park.
0: Go on.
2: So, David Beckham went yesterday to visit a mystic reb in
0: no,
2: action.
0: No, lads, I am just into the gardening because my parents are obsessed with garden.
2: So, David Beckham went yesterday to a Cotswolds-inspired garden designed by a company called David Austin Roses.
0: Yeah.
2: Right. So I'd never heard of them before. The next line, TV's Alan Titchmarsh was also there.
0: Anyway, when you're into the gardening, you're into the gardening,
2: clearly.
0: My love.
2: Anyway, this Cotswolds-inspired garden is full of more than 700 roses, which are in full bloom for
0: gorgeous.
2: Everyone to go and have a look at. But the star of this year's show is a new rose named Sir David Beckham.
0: Oh, I love this. I now need to put this somewhere in the garden.
2: It's an English shrub rose.
0: I was like, David's in full bloom at the moment.
2: David's wilting. David needs feeding. So it's an English shrub rose, which Harper, who's David's daughter, had commissioned for his 50th birthday.
0: Really?
2: So basically, they're saying Harper went, I'm sure it was somebody working for the Beckhams, Brand Beckham went to David Austin to be like, we'd love a specific rose. So I don't know if they like crossbred a few of them or whatever. So they've made this like pale white rose,
0: wow.
2: Which has never existed before.
0: Pale white.
2: Mm. And these were presented to David for his 50th.
0: Mm.
2: I would imagine David Austin Roses has made, you know, quite a few pound off this.
0: Yeah.
2: So in return.
0: It's a great brand collab.
2: Yeah. In return, they've named this rose now David Beckham.
0: Very good.
2: They say that it's in the hope that the new rose and David's newfound love for gardening will inspire a new generation of gardeners.
0: Gosh, that's very glamorous indeed.
2: Yeah, to have a rose named. I can't believe you'd all the details of that now.
0: Not bad. I know. What are the chances I only planted that the other day?
2: I've never heard of David Austin Roses.
0: They're lovely.
2: Up next, a woman has just smashed the world record for lifting weights with her hair.
0: Brendan, I remember someone did this. Was it with the... Somebody did something with their eyelids or their tongue at one point.
2: Oh, yeah, the eyelids ring
0: with
2: the bell.
0: Hair?
2: Yeah, with her hair.
0: Gosh.
2: Diana Elizabeth Batre Hermosillo is her name. She's a circus performer in Mexico. She first ran away with the circus 26 years ago and has clearly got very good hair. So I want to describe the scene. So she's standing ready to, you know, compete this world record. Mm. She's got her hair tied in two plaits coming down either side.
0: Yeah.
2: She then ties the two plaits together under her chin.
0: Mm.
2: And then in front of her on the ground, she's got like weighted plates like you'd use in the gym. And then she attaches them on a chain to her tied together plaits. And then she lifts them. So in total, Diana lifted 166 pounds of weight with her hair. This is her completing the achievement. Dodgy music.
0: Sorry. Imagine the lights going off.
2: There she goes. She's done it.
0: Well, fair play to her.
2: She kept the weight off the ground for 14 seconds.
0: Ooh, the thought of it.
2: Diana said she trained for 6 months to cope with the pressure on her scalp, her neck and her back. So actually the hair
0: need more than the Pantene Pro V after that.
2: Yeah, you really would. Finally this morning, the Brits are at it again. Do you remember a few years ago, somebody bought a slice of Diana's wedding cake?
0: Yes.
2: So they spent a fortune on it, but like obviously inedible, but you know, meant a lot.

0: Landu brainstorms boat names for the boat he hopes to own.
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1: Oh, I know. Boy, oh boy. Or barely awake. Paddle to the metal. Oh, man. I should do this for a living.
0: It feels good to be Boatu. It feels good to Geico.
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3: The M50 northbound, it's still busy approaching a crash in the right lane between Dundrum and Firhouse. North Strand Road inbound, a queue between Edges Corner and the Five Lamps. There's a queue on the Malahide Road southbound from O'Toole's GAA to Oscar Traynor Road Junction. And the Clonsky Road northbound, a delay from Bird Avenue to Beech Hill Road Junction. You won't be late with 98.
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0: Tuesday's Kids Weather is a double act from Amira, who's 9, and Priya, who's 5, in Crumlin.
4: Good morning, Rebecca and Brendan. Today's weather is going to be rainy and cloudy. 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
0: Thank you so much for doing such an excellent job. 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

0: Cat's Eye on 98FM's Big Breakfast with Rebecca and Brendan, 20 to 10 on Tuesday morning.
1: This morning we're chatting about a new survey that's out that's revealed that 13% of Irish people plan to support England at the World Cup.
0: Which is the most amount of support any other team is going to get from us.
1: Yeah, edging out on Brazil with 12%, Spain 8%, Scotland 6%, and Portugal on 6% as well.
0: Well, we were wondering if you're one of these people. Here's Jim.
2: No way on earth, the hell on earth would I support England in the World Cup. No way. Thank you.
1: Karen and Blanche says the same. She says, lads, not a hope I'd support England. Never fully behind the Scots. Sure, they're our cousins.
0: That's it. Scotland are cousins. Here's Aaron.
3: Even as a lifelong Manchester United fan, there is no way I could utter the words, come on England. Slightly hypocritical, I know, but there's no chance I could ever support England in an international competition. My team of choice is Portugal this World Cup.
0: Okay.
1: Oh, Portugal.
0: Aaron's cheering
1: right.
0: on Portugal.
4: Okay.
0: And Kirsty is in Ballymun.
5: No, I wouldn't support England at all in the football, especially coming from South Wales.
0: Oh.
5: No, I wouldn't. Loves the show.
0: Thanks, Kirsty.
1: Do you know the one thing I could support is that the 2006 WAG fashion is coming back.
0: Oh, is it?
1: Yeah, yeah. I saw a post this morning now. Victoria Beckham, Colleen Rooney, Cheryl. Remember all the looks?
0: Yeah, yeah. Sitting in the stands with the large sunglasses.
1: That would be the extent of it for me.
0: Incredible stuff. Here's Dr. Alban's on the way. We're not playing him just yet. Sing Hallelujah next on 98FM.
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1: Now, her new documentary is out on Netflix tomorrow. Now, Kylie has confirmed that she's going to tour next year. Next year is 2027, which I find it crazy to even say that. But yeah, next year is actually 40 years since Kylie first burst onto the music scene. 1987 was the year that she released The Locomotion.
0: Do you know what? I listened to that song the other day and it is still a banger.
1: Yeah.
0: It's so good.
1: So Kylie's obviously doing loads of press for the new documentary this week. Yeah. And she was chatting to the Sunday Times Style magazine. And they were like, you know, what's the crack now? Are you going to go on tour?
0: Yeah.
1: And Kylie replied, I'm probably not meant to say this, but yes, I am.
0: Brilliant. Yes, I am.
1: Yes, I am.
0: It's very EastEnders.
1: So Kylie tour next year. Fingers crossed she comes to Dublin. And last night, she reunited with her ex, Jason Donovan, on the red carpet, 36 years after their split.
0: Oh, very good.
1: Wow.
0: Yeah, no one's clinging on to that, like the Sun or whatever newspaper. Do you remember last summer?
1: Yeah, right.
0: We were filming something down at Grand Canal Square outside.
1: Yeah, we were filming a video for Matchy Matchy.
0: Yeah, and Jason Donovan was in the Bord Gáis at the time. He was doing some show.
1: Yeah.
0: And in the background of our Matchy Matchy video, Jason Donovan is just like walking to Fresh to get a chicken fillet roll or something and then walking back. And we were just like, Jason Donovan is in the background of our Matchy Matchy video.
1: Such a strange claim to fame. Strange celeb encounter.
0: Can't wait for the Kylie documentary. 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
2: That is it from us. We are back in the morning from 7 playing Matchy Matchy, your chance to win a trampoline, an egg chair for your garden and loads more. And you will know them from the Oh My God, What a Complete Aisling series. Mm-hmm. We're going to be catching up with authors Emer MacLeod and Sarah Breen all about their brand new book, Our Deadly Summer.
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0: At 10, I'm Emma Tyrrell. The Taoiseach says people clearly have concern over the death of a man following an alleged shoplifting incident in the city centre last week. Simon Harris says Gardaí and all relevant authorities are investigating the death of Eve Sakila, who died on Henry Street on Friday evening.
1: Well, I think there is clearly concern that people have, but it's very important that the Government of Ireland respects the difference between that and an independent, robust process that should be carried out and will be carried out.
0: A vigil has been organised by the Congolese community in Ireland for midday on Henry Street. Around 200 Dodgybox users have got legal letters from Sky threatening action if they pay for illegal streaming services again. The households, most of which are in Wexford, have been asked to sign a settlement within 14 days, which includes an undertaking never again to subscribe to an illegal service. Tech editor at the Irish Independent, Adrian Weckler, says the company has found out about the users following the prosecution of a reseller.
2: Whether they can continue to tell whether you're using a dodgy box, that's much less clear. It's very unlikely. This is a bit of a straw in the wind in the sense that there are around 400,000 dodgy box households in Ireland. This is going letters going out to 200 of them.
0: The media minister says the public should know what everyone in RTE is earning. Patrick O'Donovan has brought a memo to Cabinet seeking approval for the broadcaster to move under the remit of the state's independent financial watchdog. He says figures should be published showing exactly what the pay and benefits at RTE are.
3: I think we need to know the entire earnings. And by the way, by earnings, I don't mean the salary, I mean the package. Because, you know, sometimes pension contributions and other benefits are part of the contract, but are not formed as part of the number that is presented to the public.
0: The Taoiseach says it's absolutely wrong and unacceptable for Israel to have detained six Irish activists, including President Catherine Connolly's sister. Micheál Martin is calling for the release of the Irish citizens who were captured off the coast of Cyprus yesterday while on board a flotilla heading for Gaza. The Taoiseach has condemned Israel's actions.
4: Abduct people from the ships, and that's not acceptable. The international rule of law has to apply. So we will be raising this at European Union level in the context of other issues pertaining to Gaza and the West Bank in particular.
0: A roadmap to deal with the Asian hornet is being launched alongside a new invasive species bureau. Sightings of the insect last year led to a rapid response and the removal of nests. Junior Minister Christopher O'Sullivan says the hornets have invaded other parts of Europe where the consequences have been devastating.
5: We don't want that to happen here. And what we're doing with the Asian hornet is learning from the experience of last summer, where the collaboration between National Parks and Wildlife Service and the National Biodiversity Data Centre led to a situation where, even though there was two nests found in Cork, both were controlled, both were monitored, and we prevented any further spread.
0: And the shop that sold Ireland's first ever €1 million winning scratch card has been revealed. The National Lottery has confirmed it was bought at an Apple Green in Gorey in Wexford. And now you're up to date on 98.
6: The dogs in our unit have the ability to find evidence within minutes.
7: The suspect has been apprehended. We believe bag was dumped northwest of your current location.
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8: 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Good boy.
6: But that feeling when we help secure a conviction, that stays with us forever. We both have a tough job, but it's a job worth doing.
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12: Good morning, I'm Philip Egan. Mikel Arteta says he'll be the biggest Bournemouth fan tonight, with his Arsenal side just one match away from securing the Premier League title. Arsenal will be crowned champions if Manchester City lose or draw against Bournemouth, who are unbeaten in 16 league games. Arsenal moved 5 points clear at the top after last night's 1-0 win at home to Burnley. And midfielder Declan Rice admits it was a tense atmosphere.
13: They didn't really cause us a problem, but there was a bit of nervousness, you could sense it, just because it's our last home game. We know what's at stake. But one more to go now. We know what we're fighting for, this group, this manager, this club. We really want it, so let's keep pushing.
12: That Bournemouth and Manchester City game kicks off at 7:30. Ahead of the game, City are refusing to comment on reports that Pep Guardiola will leave at the end of this season. West Ham could be relegated tonight if Tottenham avoid defeat against Chelsea at Stamford Bridge. A draw for Spurs would effectively relegate West Ham due to their vastly inferior goal difference. That game starts at 8:15. Waterford got their first win of the season in the League of Ireland Premier Division last night. Tommy Lonergan scored an injury time penalty in their 2-1 win at home to Drogheda United. And Manchester City striker Bunny Shaw has been named the WSL's Player of the Season after helping City win the league title. The 29-year-old scored 21 goals in 22 league games for City. To hear live commentary of the League of Ireland every Friday, download the Go Loud app now.
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0: Breezy with showers, some of them heavy, highs of 17 degrees. Right now it's 13.
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9: Good morning, happy Tuesday. I'm Leanne Hanifin and we are coming to you live from Dennis Nahanny Kilbarrack this morning. More on that in the next few minutes. But it is another massive week with 98FM's Cash Machine. On Friday, we're finding a guaranteed winner of €200,000. It could be you next getting that absolutely ginormous phone call that everybody is wanting. But details of how to get it are on the way. Yeah! First, let's get into dancing R&B anthems with Gwen Stefani lined up. Some John Gibbons too, but kicking off this hour, it's Daft Punk.

Escape on 98FM, soundtracking your Tuesday morning with the biggest dance and R&B anthems, including Florence and the Machine, after Timberland and Justin Timberlake. This is Carry Out for Dublin's best music.

0: Spectrum here on 98FM. Hope you're enjoying your Tuesday morning. I'm Leanne Hannafin and we are live this morning from Dennis Mahoney Kilbarrack. Now, if you're thinking about upgrading your car, well, now is the perfect time because the Dennis Mahoney used car sales event is happening until this Saturday, the 23rd of May. There is a huge range of quality approved used cars. Our lovely 98FM Thunders are here as well with loads of goodies too. So if you are around this morning, make sure that you pop by. We have loads of fun going on from now until 1 o'clock. And of course, between that time as well, we are playing Dublin's best music mix with tunes on the way from Haven and Sean Paul next.
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0: I'm Leanne Hanifin, and I know this week you might be busy, but don't be lazy. 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
0: 200,000 euro to be exact on Friday afternoon. 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

Ozzy, High on Me on 98FM. We're playing Dublin's best music mix this morning. Live from Dennis Mahoney, Kilbarrack. If you're around, make sure that you call in. Tunes lined up from Jason Derulo and Jam and Spoon in the next few minutes. But what a tune this is. It's Morricante.

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0: At 11, I'm Tom Douglas. Crowds of people are expected to turn out for a vigil this afternoon for a man who died after an alleged shoplifting incident in the city centre. Yves Sakila from the Democratic Republic of Congo became unresponsive at the scene on Henry Street on Friday evening. Gardaí are investigating the incident. Honisher Simon Harris says he's aware people are concerned.
1: But there are independent processes in place, of course, and I'm sure they'll robustly establish the facts, as they absolutely should, in relation to this. There's many oversight mechanisms in place, and no doubt they'll all be activated, quite rightly.
0: The Dublin Rape Crisis Centre had its busiest year ever last year. The crisis helpline received close to 24,000 contacts, with one in three callers being women under the age of 30. The organisation provided 7,300 individual counselling sessions to people seeking help. Crisis Centre Chief Executive Rachel Morrow says people need to stay aware of the issue.
2: Please stay horrified by it, because what I'm worried about is that people become desensitised to these kind of figures. But there were 24,000 people who picked up the phone. They needed help and support.
0: Around 200 dodgy box users have gotten legal letters from Sky threatening action if they pay for illegal streaming services again. The householders, most of which are in County Wexford, have been asked to sign a settlement within 14 days, which includes an undertaking to never again subscribe to an illegal service. Tech editor at the Irish Independent, Adrian Weckler, says the company has found out about the users following the prosecution of a reseller.
3: Whether they can continue to tell whether you're using a dodgy box, that's much less clear. It's very unlikely. This is a bit of a straw in the wind, in the sense that there are around 400,000 dodgy box households in Ireland. This is going, letters going out to 200 of them.
0: The Taoiseach says it's absolutely wrong and unacceptable for Israel to have detained six Irish activists, including President Catherine Connolly's sister. Micheál Martin's calling for the release of the Irish citizens who were captured off the coast of Cyprus yesterday while on board a flotilla heading for Gaza. The Taoiseach has condemned Israel's actions.
4: Abduct people from the ships, and that's not acceptable. The international rule of law has to apply. So we will be raising this at European Union level in the context of other issues pertaining to Gaza and the West Bank in particular.
0: Campaign groups are calling for sex for rent exploitation to be made a specific criminal offence. New legislation aimed at outlawing the practice is due to reach the third stage in the Oireachtas tomorrow. Current laws already cover some offences related to the crime, but there's no specific law in place. Karen Hansen's the Executive Director of the National Women's Council and says there needs to be more protections.
5: So a lot of this is about going really, really, really hidden. And we're really, really welcome today of the fact that this is hopefully going to be an offence. So offering of accommodation in exchange for sex will hopefully be a crime very, very soon.
0: The Media Minister says the public should know what everyone in RTE is earning. Patrick O'Donovan's brought a memo to Cabinet seeking approval for the broadcaster to move under the remit of the state's independent financial watchdog. Minister O'Donovan says figures should be published showing exactly what the pay and benefits at RTE are.
6: By earnings, I don't mean the salary, I mean the package. Because, you know, sometimes pension contributions and other benefits are part of the contract, but are not farmed as part of the number that is presented.
0: A roadmap to deal with the Asian hornet is being launched alongside a new invasive species bureau. Sightings of the insect last year led to a rapid response and the removal of nests. Junior Minister Christopher O'Sullivan says the hornets have invaded other parts of Europe where the consequences have been devastating.
7: The collaboration between National Parks and Wildlife Service and the National Biodiversity Data Centre led to a situation where, even though there was two nests found in Cork, both were controlled, both were monitored, and we prevented any further spread.
0: 13% of Irish fans plan to support England at this summer's World Cup. Research from one poll on behalf of Ticketmaster shows it comes ahead of support for Brazil, Spain, Scotland and Portugal. Soccer remains the country's most popular sport, with 71% of fans saying they follow it. That's followed by GAA with almost half and rugby at 43%. You're up to date on 98.
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10: Good morning, I'm Philip Egan. Manchester City boss Pep Guardiola says his side will have their work cut out to take the Premier League title race to the final day this weekend. Leaders Arsenal beat Burnley 1-0 last night to move 5 points clear. which means City have to win away to Bournemouth or else Arsenal will be crowned champions. Speaking before reports, Guardiola will leave at the end of the season. He said Bournemouth's 16-game unbeaten run shows the size of the challenge they face tonight.
11: When you are in the Premier League, 60, 70 games without losing a game, and only chance we have is win the game. So we have to break that run, otherwise, yeah, we'll be over.
10: That game kicks off at 7:30. Then at 8:15, Chelsea are at home to Tottenham. Spurs know a win or a draw would relegate West Ham. Spurs have a far better goal difference than the Hammers. And former champion Gray McDowell will be back at the US Open next month. The 2010 champion booked his place at Shinnecock Hills via a 36-hole qualifier in Dallas. It'll be a first major for McDowell since his 10-year exemption from winning the US Open ended 6 years ago. To hear live commentary of the League of Ireland every Friday, download the Go Loud app now.
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0: It's cloudy and it's very humid today. It's 16 degrees.
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12: We're coming to you live from Dennis Mahoney Kilbarrack this morning. So if you were thinking about upgrading your car, well, this is the place to be. And we're giving you the chance to win €200,000 towards it with 98 FM's Cash Machine this week. All the details you need to get entered are on the way. Yeah! I'm Leanne Hannafin. First, let's get back into those dancing R&B anthems with Bruno Mars lined up after this massive tune from Guru Josh Project.
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Bruno Mars for Dublin's best music mix. Hope you're enjoying your Tuesday morning. And do you remember Aqua, the broadest Barbie girl in the year 1997? Well, there's some sad news about them today, and we're going to find out all about it on the lowdown around 11:30. 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
1: Oh, how I would love to know where in the world Paul is right now, our latest Cash Machine winner, after he scooped an enormous amount of cash from us on Friday afternoon just gone. 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
2: Hey, it's Emer here. First up, Akon has revealed that he had unexpected ties with Michael Jackson.
3: It just so happened that me and him shared the same attorney, and I didn't even know that till that day. I'm like, bro, you've been repping Mike all this time and you never told me? Like, can you imagine?
2: These guys have called it a quits.
4: Come on, Barbie, let's go party.
2: Aqua have been together for almost 30 years and they've decided to throw in the towel. They released a statement on Instagram saying, "For us, this feels like the right moment to say goodbye. While the memories are still strong and while the love for the music, the story and each other remains intact." And now this was a bit of a switch up as John Travolta debuted a brand new look at the Cannes Film Festival by wearing glasses and a beret, and it turns out there was a reason behind it. He stepped out of the acting spotlight and has literally put on his directing hat for his brand new movie, Propeller One Way Night Coach.
5: You're an actor, play the part of a director. Look like an old school director. So I looked up pictures, 20s, 30s, 40s, 50s, 60s, and the old school directors wore berets.
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James Hype and Ferrari here on 90FM. It is Tuesday morning. I'm Leanne Hanifin. Hope you're having a good one. We are live this morning from Dennis Mahoney, Kilbarrock. And if you were thinking about upgrading your car, well, now is the perfect time because the Dennis Mahoney used car sales event is happening until this Saturday, the 23rd of May. There's a huge range of quality approved used cars. Our 90FM Thunders are here with loads of goodies as well. We are here until 1 o'clock. So if you can call by before then, we would absolutely love to see you. If you're around Kilbarrock, drop in. You can have a chat with the guys in here in Dennis Mahoney. They are the experts. So if you are looking to upgrade that car, they'll be best advising you on what it is that you should be driving next. Like I say, we're here until 1 o'clock and of course playing Dublin's best music mix as well, including tunes from Christina Aguilera and Lady Gaga next.

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1: Dirty. 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Nasty. Yeah. Too dirty to clean my act up. Yeah. You ain't dirty. You ain't

Selena only on 98FM would you find a tune like that of a Tuesday morning. And we're also the official radio station for Taste of Dublin once again this year. After 12, I'm going to get you details on how you can get your hands on some tickets to go along and enjoy all of the deliciousness yourself. First though, we've got Glowworm on the way in 3 after Troye Sivan and Rush. Big.

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0: At 12 on Tom Douglas, crowds are expected to turn out for a vigil this afternoon for a man who died after an alleged shoplifting incident in the city centre. Yves Sakila from the Democratic Republic of Congo became unresponsive at the scene on Henry Street on Friday evening. Gardaí are investigating the incident. Punisher Simon Harris says he's aware people are concerned.
1: But there are independent processes in place, of course, and I'm sure they'll robustly establish the facts, as they absolutely should in relation to this. There's many oversight mechanisms in place and no doubt they'll all be activated. Quite rightly.
0: Unions are back for a third day of talks in the ongoing pay dispute in the ambulance sector. Over 2,000 Unite and SIP2 members have accused the HSE of failing to update staff salary scales to reflect the changes in their responsibilities and workload over the years. A work to rule which started last Monday remains in place. A 48-hour stoppage which had been scheduled for today has been suspended to allow for the talks. Speaking outside the Labour Court, SIP2 sector organiser John McCamley says strikes will continue if a deal isn't reached today.
2: They have been proved to be quite challenging, quite difficult. We remain open to those discussions, but over the course of the day we'll see if we can hammer together a deal. If not, we are ready and able for further industrial action if needed.
0: The Dublin Rape Crisis Centre has had its busiest year ever. That was last year. The crisis helpline received close to 24,000 contacts, with one in three callers being women under the age of 30. The organisation provided 7,300 individual counselling sessions to people seeking help. Dublin Rape Crisis Centre Chief Executive Rachel Morrow says people need to stay aware of the issue.
3: Please stay horrified by it, because what I'm worried about is that people become desensitised to these kind of figures. But there were 24,000 people who picked up the phone. They needed help and support.
0: The government will discuss the detention of Irish citizens by Israel at a European Union level, according to the Taoiseach. Micheál Martin's condemning the abduction, saying it's absolutely wrong and unacceptable. President Catherine Connolly's sister, the GP Dr. Margaret Connolly, is among 11 citizens detained after the aid flotilla they were travelling on towards Gaza was intercepted. The Taoiseach was asked by reporters this morning if her relationship to the president will cause global political tension.
4: Well, I think, look, all of our citizens are free citizens and are entitled to participate in protest and also in a humanitarian mission to highlight the humanitarian situation in Gaza, which is shocking. And notwithstanding efforts that were made over the last number of months and progress had been made, but that again has now regressed in terms of the absence of aid going in.
0: Campaign groups are calling for sex for rent exploitation to be made a specific criminal offence. New legislation aimed at outlawing the practice is due to reach third stage in the Oireachtas tomorrow. Current laws already cover some of the offences related to the crime, but there is no specific law in place. Karen Hansen's the Executive Director of the National Women's Council.
5: So a lot of this is about going really, really, really hidden. And we're really, really welcome today of the fact that this is hopefully going to be an offence. So offering of accommodation in exchange for sex will hopefully be a crime very, very soon.
0: The Dublin City Half Marathon raised over 750 grand for charity or community causes. The organisers say this was through a combination of fundraising efforts both at home and abroad. Some sectors due to benefit are youth services, disability support, homelessness, family services and other initiatives. Over 12,200 people finished the half marathon course on Sunday, the 3rd of May. A new approach to tackling invasive species has been announced. The National Parks and Wildlife Service and National Biodiversity Data Centre are partnering up to tackle non-native plants and animals. Minister of State for Nature Christopher O'Sullivan says it's easier for the public to log sightings too.
6: We see the citizens of Ireland as being the first line of defence, so they can identify the difference between an Asian hornet and a wasp. So that's one part of the strategy. And that also means giving them easier tools to be able to report Asian hornets, so they can go very quickly onto invasives, that is, if they think they have an Asian hornet, and the National Biodiversity Data Centre experts will be able to identify.
0: Dublin City Council says over 120 events will make up a festival for the rest of this month. A Thriving City for All begins on Thursday and runs till the end of May. It's putting a special focus on people who may face barriers to social inclusion, and the local authority has a festival poster and a list of events on its website. You're up to date on 98.
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9: Good afternoon, I'm Philip Egan. Manchester City boss Pep Guardiola says his side will have their work cut out to take the Premier League title race to the final day this weekend. Leaders Arsenal have a 5-point lead at the top after their 1-0 win over Burnley. It means City have to win away to Bournemouth or else Arsenal will be crowned champions. Speaking before reports Guardiola will leave at the end of this season, he said Bournemouth's 16-game unbeaten run shows the size of the challenge they face.
10: When you are in the Premier League, 60, 70 games without losing a game, and only chance we have is win the game. So we have to break that run, otherwise, yeah, we'll be over.
9: That game kicks off at 7:30. Then at 8:15, Chelsea face Tottenham at Stamford Bridge. Spurs will be safe from relegation if they avoid defeat, which would also mean West Ham are effectively relegated due to an inferior goal difference. Southampton striker Ross Stewart has been included in the Scotland squad for the World Cup after 4 years out of the squad. 43-year-old goalkeeper Craig Gordon has also been included by Steve Clark. And former champion Gray McDowell will be back at the US Open next month. The 2010 champion booked his place at Shinnecock Hills via a 36-hole qualifier in Dallas. It'll be a first major for McDowell in 6 years. To hear live commentary of the League of Ireland every Friday, download the Go Loud app now.
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0: Cloudy and very humid. It's 16 degrees.
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11: I'm Leanne Hannafin. We are coming to you live from Dennis Mahoney, Kilbarrack this afternoon. And for less than the price of a coffee, you could be winning yourself €200,000. That money has got to go in a guaranteed giveaway this coming Friday. And all the details that you need are on the way. But if you're at work or in the car right now, we are playing the biggest dance and R&B tunes. Kicking off this hour with Gigi D'Agostino.
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Yet FM, I'm Leanne Hanifin, and we are coming to you live from Dennis Mahoney, Kilbarrack. If you're thinking about upgrading your car, well, now is the perfect time because the Dennis Mahoney used car sales event is happening until this Saturday, the 23rd of May. There's a huge range of quality approved used cars. Our 90 FM Thunders are here with loads of goodies to give away as well. So if you are around, well, we are here until 1. Make sure you call by. And we're playing Dublin's best music mix right now with some Kylie Minogue.

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0: Our cash machine is bursting at the seams this week with 200,000 euros. So it's a very good thing that we are guaranteeing a winner of the entire amount this coming Friday. Will it be you? And will it be you also thinking of all the ways to spend this on maybe a new set of garden furniture just in time for the summer? We are surrounded by some fabulous cars here at Dennis Mahoney as well. So maybe it's a new set of wheels you're looking for. 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You gotta get this entry into us by 3 p.m. on Friday. We're closing the lines then and making that cash machine call. If you were the lucky person to get it, make sure that you can answer within five rings. Tell us that all-important prize amount of 200,000 euro and it is all yours. So the very best of luck to you.
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1: It's time to choose a fighter in Mortal Kombat 2.
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1: 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But when Shao Kahn becomes

0: unstoppable, the fight turns into a desperate mission to save Earthrealm itself.
1: I'm not some champion. I don't have Transformer arms.
0: From epic arena battles to the depths of Netherrealm, Mortal Kombat 2 delivers ferocious action throughout, and it's in cinemas now.
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and gotta tell you here on 98FM. It is Tuesday afternoon. I'm Leanne Hanifin. Hope you're having a good one. And it seems to be the case where the sunshine is making a little bit of an appearance. Hopefully that is going to stay around and be the case for maybe the rest of the week and maybe even until the 11th to the 14th of June, because Taste of Dublin is back at Merrion Square. And 98FM are the official radio station for it. They're going to have world-class dishes, artisan treats and live masterclasses. So the sunshine for a weekend like this is absolutely essential. But listen, if it is not the case, we're still going to enjoy ourselves. And we're going to enjoy 15 restaurants, over 50 culinary experts and endless world-class dishes. We're going to have the tunes as well with 98FM's Taste of Dublin music stage all weekend long. Some of our very own DJs are going to be on the decks. The 98FM Thunderbolts will be broadcasting live and playing Dublin's best music mix. And you know what? We would love to see you at Taste of Dublin. It's happening from the 11th to the 14th of June at Merrion Square, brought to you by ISK. 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

Harmony for Dublin's best music mix. And I know people get a little bit defensive when it comes to a song that is defined absolute perfection when it is sampled a couple of years later. Well, I have to say, even though this is the case with this song, I'm a fan of it.

Tiny Tampa here on 98FM. I'm Leanne Hannafin and we've been live from Dennis Mahoney Kilbarrack. A big thank you to all of the wonderful team up here for having us today. And don't forget, their used car sales event is happening until this Saturday, the 23rd of May. So if you are thinking about upgrading your car, well, now is the perfect time, especially because there is a huge range of quality approved used cars here. So do pop by later on today or across the week if you're looking to get a new set of wheels. Maybe €200,000 will help you out with that as well, because that is what is in 98FM's cash machine this week. And Paul Ryder is in for Barry Dunn this week. He'll give you all the details you need to enter after 1 o'clock, and he'll play you these tunes next.

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17: At one, I'm Tom Douglas. There are serious concerns excessive force may have been used during an alleged shoplifting incident in the city centre in which a man later died. Gardaí say an investigation's underway into the death of 35-year-old Congolese man Yves Sakila. He'd lived in Ireland since his teenage years. A vigil's taking place this afternoon near the scene of the incident. Director of the Irish Network Against Racism, Shane O'Curry, says video footage circulating online is deeply disturbing.
18: It appears to us that excessive force was used in the apprehension of this man, you know, with a number of men on top of his body for a prolonged period of time, would lead one to think that this could be a contributing factor to his death. And so we have called for a full investigation by the authorities.
17: Taoiseach Micheál Martin says Mr. Sakila's death will be thoroughly investigated.
19: My deepest sympathies go to his family and to the wider Congolese community. The situation will have to be thoroughly investigated and needs to be thoroughly investigated.
17: Dublin City Council is counting the cost of the latest vandalism to a playground in the North Inner City. Part of the play space at Diamond Park went up in flames on Saturday afternoon, just as a contractor was appointed to fix the previous damage from late last year. It was expected the bill from that fire in November would be over €300,000. Deirdre Prince from the City Council's Parks Department says they're devastated.
20: It happened at 3 p.m. in the day, so it was while the park was occupied. The play piece, the tower, went up in like an inferno, and the Gardaí were there, and obviously the fire brigade, and the CSI section of the guards, but they've taken off samples because we do believe an accelerant was used, because there's no way it could have gone up so fast.
17: Unions are back for a third day of talks in the ongoing pay dispute in the ambulance sector. Over 2,000 Unite and SIPTU members have accused the HSE of failing to update staff salary scales to reflect the changes in their responsibilities and workload over the years. A worked rule which began last Monday remains in place, but a 48-hour stoppage which had been scheduled for today has been suspended to allow for those talks. Speaking outside the Labour Court earlier, SIPTU sector organiser John McCamley says the strikes will continue if a deal is not reached today.
21: They have been proved to be quite challenging, quite difficult. We remain open to those discussions, but over the course of the day we'll see if we can hammer together a deal. If not, we are ready and able for further industrial action if needed.
17: Cabinet has approved changes to RTE's finances, meaning its audits will now come under the control of the state's independent financial watchdog. It comes ahead of a meeting between the media minister and the broadcaster's bosses later today. 98FM's Jessica Woodlock reports from Leinster House.
2: The changes approved this morning mean RTE will now fall under the remit of the Controller and Auditor General. It will face increased scrutiny from the Dáil's Public Accounts Committee, and it will have to submit annual reports on its spending decisions. This comes just days after RTE republished its 2024 list of top 10 highest earners after choosing to reclassify presenters. Taoiseach Simon Harris says trust has been broken.
4: Trust is damaged when there is a lack of transparency. And quite frankly, over the last few days, it's felt like Groundhog Day again with RTE. And that's not acceptable.
2: Media Minister Patrick O'Donovan will meet with RTE executives later today. He says he wants to find out who's to blame for the salary omissions and why his department wasn't made aware of the issue straight away.
5: There is an issue with regard to, you know, people being paid under one heading and acting under another heading. And there's also an issue as to whether or not people were paid from multiple headings and maybe reported from ones.
2: The meeting will be held at the Department of Communications.
17: The Dublin City Half Marathon raised over 750 grand for charity or community causes. Some sectors due to benefit include youth services, disability supports, homelessness, family services and some other initiatives. Over 12,200 people finished the half marathon course on Sunday the 3rd of May. Dublin City Council says over 120 events will make up a festival for the rest of this month. A thriving city for all begins on Thursday and runs till the end of May. It's putting a special focus on people who may face barriers to social inclusion. The local authority has a festival poster and a list of events on its website. You're up to date on 98.
10: Quite the unconventional grill setup you got there, Barry. Still, those marinated pork chops smell nice.
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26: Good afternoon, I'm Philip Egan. Manchester City boss Pep Guardiola can expect questions about his future before and after tonight's crucial Premier League game against Bournemouth. The City boss is expected to leave at the end of this season after 10 years with the club. Former Chelsea boss Enzo Maresca, a former coach at City under Guardiola, is the favourite to replace him. City are 5 points behind leaders Arsenal and have to win away to Bournemouth to take the title race to the final day. Kickoff is 7:30. Then at 8:15, Chelsea face Tottenham at Stamford Bridge. Spurs will be safe from relegation if they avoid defeat, which would mean West Ham are relegated due to an inferior goal difference. Spurs boss Roberto De Zerbi says he has a good squad, but one that is low on confidence.
27: They are good players and maybe they have to believe more in themselves and to stop the negative thoughts, no? Just it.
26: Southampton striker Ross Stewart has been included in the Scotland squad for the World Cup after 4 years out of the international setup. 43-year-old goalkeeper Craig Gordon has also been selected by Steve Clarke. Scotland will play Haiti, Morocco and Brazil in Group C this summer. And Leinster will start next season's URC in South Africa when Munster, Connacht and Ulster will start with home games in the opening round. Leinster are due to face the Lions at Ellis Park in Johannesburg on Saturday the 26th of September. On the same day, Munster will host Glasgow at Thomond Park. The night before that, Connacht will be at home to the Stormers and Ulster will face Edinburgh in Belfast. To hear live commentary of the League of Ireland every Friday, download the Go Loud app now.
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17: It's a bit brighter but still cloudy out. It's 16 degrees.
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28: 98FM's Cash Machine for a Tuesday. I actually had to double check that it was a Tuesday. Yes, it is. It's Paul Ryder filling in for Barry Dunn. Barry Dunn's on his holiday, so the one and only Emma Nolan is going to be itching this week to give away €200,000. That's what's in the Cash Machine. We want to give it over to you. If you want to win it, you have to make sure that your entry is in. 200K. I'm going to give you the terms and the conditions, all the bits and the bobs in just a little bit. Soundtrack in your day, soundtrack in your lunch. Sagala, Becky Hill on the way after York on the beach. It could only be 98FM.

90 FM, the home of Dublin's best music mix. D-Ream, you are the best thing. Paul Ryder filling in for Barry Dunn all week long. Come here to me. Very, very excited. The Kylie Minogue documentary is coming out on May the 20th. And finally, people in London got to see a bit of a sneak preview yesterday. And for the first time in many, many a year, herself, Jason Donovan and Danny Minogue, all in the one picture. I almost felt like I was flashing back to watching Neighbours all over again. The docuseries coming out on Netflix on May 20th. I like that I'm a Kylie fan, but I hate the fact that when you say to anybody younger than my age, they kind of go, Jenner or Kardashian? You're like, no, girls. No, we're talking about the princess. Is she? She's not the queen. She's not the princess of pop. She's something of pop. Anyway, she's Kylie Minogue. I'm sure our showbiz challenge will have all of that information in the lowdown coming up with Brian Mar on The Big Ride Home. But I'm going to keep your soundtrack going for a Tuesday. MK Crystal, Dior. It's 98 FM.

0: On the home of Dublin's best music mix, the dance, the R&B, Wayne Wonder, LL Cool J, No Letting Go, 90 LFM. Barry Dunn's off this week. He's on his Hollyhocks. He's gone to the sunshine, but don't you worry. I'm here to give you all the details on to win 200 grand.
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0: 200K. That is what is sitting there right now. You could be like Barry Dunn next week too. You could jet off on a holiday that ends all holidays. I mean, like, you know that holiday that you look at people and kind of go, where did they get the money for that? Well, you could be that person who everyone's talking about. You could disappear on the, from the office this coming Monday. You'd be ringing HR going, I'll be back maybe September. All you've got to do is make sure your entries are in and counted for. Paul and Galway cleared it out last week. We have reloaded it. 200K. 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Your entry needs to be with us by the time the lines close at 3 o'clock this coming Friday. That cash machine will randomly pick an entry and it could be you that we call during Barry Dunn on 98FM. Pick the phone up within the five rings. Tell us the prize amount. The cash is yours. €200,000. Text cash to 57557. I've got some Morgan C Tree on the weekend. Coming up next.
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0: 90LFM playing you the weekend for a Tuesday afternoon. Save your tears. Don't forget, After Hours Till Dawn is his stadium tour, which is coming back this year, Saturday, August 22nd and Sunday, August 23rd. Now, I got a little bit nosy there and I wanted to find out what was on the weekend's rider. And they say it's like really hidden away for security reasons. They said like nice fruit and hydro and like good water. I'm like, I need that just to get up in the morning. What would be on your rider? Drop me a text, 087 798 9898. I'm a simple man. Mine would be sandwiches, crisps, fizzy jellies, and some sexy chocolate. What would be on yours? Drop me a text. I'm going to play you some Bless Madonna and Jennifer Lopez next.
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1: 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Claire Byrne has entered the studio and Claire Byrne was playing Matchy Matchy this morning. 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

The Blessed Madonna, Clementine Douglas on 90 LFM. I saw the Blessed Madonna live at Mother Block Party about 3 years ago. Such a good gig, such a good DJ, such a moment, getting me all ready for summer. By the way, Rebecca and Brendan, they're only dying to give away all of their prizes in Matchy Matchy as they are building up. You'd want to see our office upstairs, lads. It's absolutely jam-packed. So if you're looking to play Matchy Matchy, all you've got to do is text Matchy to 087-798-9898 and you could win all those sexy prizes that they have in the Matchy Matchy prize kit. So make sure that you're listening every single morning on 10 past 8 to Rebecca and Brendan and The Big Breakfast. Jade, Angel My Dreams, coming up after Jennifer Lopez, Ja Rule, I'm Real, it's 90 LFM.

The home of Dublin's best music mix, the dance, the R&B. What an absolute cracking track for a Tuesday afternoon just before 2 p.m. Robert Miles, Children. Paul Ryder filling in for Barry Dunn. Do not go anywhere in just a bit. If you haven't got plans for the 11th to the 14th of June, I want to tell you all about the Taste of Dublin. Plus, I'll have all the information on the cash machine. 200k. Do you want to win it? You've got to be in it. Oh, and I'm playing these tunes next.

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0: At 2, I'm Tom Douglas. Over 100 people gathered on Henry Street this afternoon following the death of a Congolese man in the city on Friday. Gardaí say an investigation's underway into the death of 35-year-old Yves Sakila. Video circulating online appears to show part of the incident, with Mr. Sakila being restrained by several security staff before the Gardaí arrived at the scene. Speaking at the vigil, Mulang Micah says the Congolese community has been shocked by the reaction online.
1: Some people are, the stuff they're saying, the insensible stuff they're saying, is shoplifter, you deserve to die. I'm telling you, in this land, you're gonna kill someone for shoplifting, then yeah, you're gonna commit a genocide in this place, right?
0: Taoiseach Micheál Martin says Mr. Sakila's death will be thoroughly investigated.
2: My deepest sympathies go to his family and to the wider Congolese community. The situation will have to be thoroughly investigated and needs to be thoroughly investigated.
0: Two teenagers have been arrested in connection with the serious assault in Blanchardstown. A man in his 30s was injured during an attack on Sunday. 98FM's Emily Keegan reports.
3: The victim of this attack remains in a critical condition at Connolly Hospital. He was found unconscious on the Mill Road shortly before 4:30 on Sunday afternoon. Two boys in their mid-teens have since been arrested. Gardaí are continuing to appeal for information from the Mill Road or the grounds of the local hospital from 4 p.m. to 5 p.m. on Sunday. Officers are particularly keen to speak with a woman who was a passenger in a silver Suzuki car that was parked at the grounds of Connolly Hospital at the time. 98FM, first for Dublin News.
0: Dublin City Council is counting the cost of the latest vandalism incident to a playground in the north inner city. Part of the play space at Diamond Park went up in flames on Saturday afternoon, just as a contractor was appointed to fix the previous damage from late last year. It was expected that bill from November would be over €300,000. Deirdre Prince from the City Council's Parks Department says they're devastated.
4: The play piece, the tower, went up in like an inferno, and the Gardaí were there, and obviously the fire brigade, and the CSI section of the guards, but they've taken off samples because we do believe an accelerant was used, because there's no way it could have gone up so fast.
0: The Dublin Rape Crisis Centre says it had an unprecedented year of demand in 2025. It experienced a record number of helpline calls and people seeking counselling services, according to its annual report. Centre Chief Executive Rachel Morrow says the issue of sexual violence is only getting worse.
5: And I think that if we were getting in front of the problem of sexual violence, and look, the government, its commitment is to eliminate sexual violence, then what we'd hope to see is that those numbers of young people were dropping. Actually, we're seeing them increasing.
0: Cabinet's approved changes to RTE's finances, meaning its audits will now come under the control of the state's independent financial watchdog. It comes ahead of a meeting between the media minister and broadcaster bosses later today. 98FM's Jessica Woodlock reports from Leinster House.
6: The changes approved this morning mean RTE will now fall under the remit of the Controller and Auditor General. It will face increased scrutiny from the Dáil's Public Accounts Committee, and it will have to submit annual reports on its spending decisions. This comes just days after RTE republished its 2024 list of top 10 highest earners after choosing to reclassify presenters. Taoiseach Simon Harris says trust has been broken.
7: Trust is damaged when there is a lack of transparency. And quite frankly, over the last few days, it's felt like Groundhog Day again with RTE. And that's not acceptable.
6: Media Minister Patrick O'Donovan will meet with RTE executives later today. He says he wants to find out who's to blame for the salary omissions and why his department wasn't made aware of the issue straight away.
8: There is an issue with regard to, you know, people being paid under one heading and acting under another heading. And there's also an issue as to whether or not people were paid from multiple headings and maybe reported from ones.
6: The meeting will be held at the Department of Communications.
0: Orange bottle and can return bins for charity will be set up at Bloom once again this year. The event takes place at the Phoenix Park from May 28th until the 1st of June. Return says over 13,000 containers were donated at Bloom last year, with over €440,000 raised over the last 2 years. The initiative supports 7 different children's charities. You're up to date on 98.
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10: 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Chir kora trino maid lish an altra derilish na blienta den stigma madr le HIV.
9: Ma ta kora laish eifachatak HIV a fall agat. Ni fayda lat an virus a horroraig chagain dinna.
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13: Good afternoon, I'm Philip Egan. Manchester City boss Pep Guardiola can expect questions about his future before and after tonight's crucial Premier League game against Bournemouth. The City boss is expected to leave at the end of this season after 10 years with the club. Former Chelsea boss Enzo Maresca, a former coach at City under Guardiola, is the favourite to replace him. City are 5 points behind leaders Arsenal and have to win away to Bournemouth to take the title race to the final day. Kickoff is 7:30. Then at 8:15, Chelsea face Tottenham at Stamford Bridge. Spurs will be safe from relegation if they avoid defeat, which would mean West Ham are relegated due to an inferior goal difference. Spurs boss Roberto De Zerbi says he has a good squad, but one that is low on confidence.
14: They are good players and maybe they have to believe more in themselves and to stop the negative thoughts, no? Just it.
13: Southampton striker Ross Stewart has been included in the Scotland squad for the World Cup after 4 years out of the international setup. 43-year-old goalkeeper Craig Gordon has also been selected by Steve Clarke. Scotland will play Haiti, Morocco and Brazil in Group C this summer. And Leinster will start next season's URC in South Africa, when Munster, Connacht and Ulster will start with home games in the opening round. Leinster are due to face the Lions at Ellis Park in Johannesburg on Saturday the 26th of September. On the same day, Munster will host Glasgow at Thomond Park. The night before that, Connacht will be at home to the Stormers and Ulster will face Edinburgh in Belfast. To hear live commentary of the League of Ireland every Friday, download the Go Loud app now.
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0: Brighter out, still a bit cloudy. It's 16 degrees.
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15: Now, myself and Tom from News were just talking about all the good weather that's supposed to be coming our way this Sunday. So even if you did win the cash machine, you might want to leave the country. But you could be having to buy all the, you know, the sexy garden furniture. That could be in your future. The whole garden could be overturned and you could be the jealousy of every single neighbour on the block. Do you want to win 200 grand? Well, you've got to make sure that your entry is in and counted for in this week's cash machine. Emma Nolan is making the call this week. Barry's Way and his Holliers, the lucky devil. But don't you worry, I am keeping your Tuesday soundtrack with some of the best tracks we have. Yeah! Outcast coming up after Avicii, Aloe Black, Wake Me Up. It's 98FM.

98 FM, the home of Dublin's best music mix, playing you a bop from 2003. As always, text in, let me know what you want to hear for your Tuesday afternoon, 087 798 9898. Big shout out to the McKinley Norton Dance School who are taking to the stage this afternoon. They've asked me to give them a big, big shout out. They're looking for a bit of Pussycat Dolls to celebrate just one of the songs that they'll be doing on stage this evening. Have a whopper show, gang. Have an absolutely great time and enjoy every single second. Pussycat Dolls is on the way. And of course, I want to tell you all about Taste of Dublin. After Lana Del Rey, Cedric Gervais, it's something I will not be having this summer. Summertime Sadness on 98 FM.

0: What an absolute tune. Jojo, Too Little Too Late on 90 FM. All the days of coming home on the school bus. Pretended I was listening to The Prodigy, but realistically I was listening to Jojo. And I wouldn't change a thing. By the way, it's not too little too late to get your entry in for the cash machine.
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0: Oh, I'm giggling to myself. 200,000 euros. That's what's in 98FM's cash machine this week. And it's what we want to give over to you. Emma Nolan is in charge of the cash machine while Barry Dunn is away on his holly arse. She will be only dying to make that phone call this coming Friday, May 22nd. There's 200,000 euros just sitting there waiting for one of you to absolutely change your life. Could you imagine what you would do with this? You, like Barry, could go on the holiday. Is there a BABA on the way? And that would really, really help them go through school, college, maybe even get them a gaff at this stage. 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Get that entry in by 3 o'clock when the lines close this coming Friday. 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Pick the phone up within the five rings. Tell us the prize amount. The cash will be yours. 200,000 euros. All you've got to do is make sure that entry is in by texting the word cash to 57557. Don't go anywhere. Milky, Lauryn Hill, and a bit of Pussycat Dolls for your Tuesday. Oh, I've got it all right here on 98FM.
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2: I'm Alex Rowley, and did you know that Commissioner Man has a detailed guide on reporting content for each online platform it regulates? You need some information, including why you think it's illegal, the link to the content you're reporting, and you may need to give some personal details in certain cases too. If you head to cnam.ie, they have a step-by-step guide on reporting for each platform, because every single one has its own process. There are guides for YouTube, X, Instagram, TikTok, and Facebook. On the same page, there's a video which explains what's illegal content versus what's harmful content. These could consist of different reporting processes. If you report something and run into a dispute with the platform, you can select a certified out-of-court dispute settlement body to resolve it. They're required to make decisions available to you and the platform no later than 90 days after the report. If you win, the platform pays the costs related to it, and if the platform wins, you don't have to reimburse the platform unless it's found you acted in bad faith. Again, a list of these bodies and more information on everything I've just talked about is on cnam.ie.
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3: 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We'll get a taxi to you fast so you can stop overthinking and start moving this afternoon. 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

And Paul Ryder with you, sitting in for Barry Dunn all week long. And don't forget, we are so, so excited. If you're a foodie, or even if you just like to be out and about, like if you just like to be out the gaff, to be brutally honest, June 11th to the 14th, Merrion Square, we are the official radio station of Taste of Dublin. 15 restaurants, right, serving you world-class dishes, artisan treats, which I presume means sexy treats. You know, being from Tala, I'm like, an artisan? Yeah, a sexy treat, and live masterclasses. So if you're looking to upskill yourself, we have just the weekend for you. We'll be there also as well, providing the tunes on 90FM's Taste of Dublin music stage, and the 90FM Thunderbus will be broadcasting live, playing Dublin's best music mix. I've been there for the last 2 years, having an absolute ball, and I swear to God, I've come out fat as a fool, and my heart has been full because the sunshine has been out and it's been such a gorgeous weekend. 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Taste of Dublin, brought to you by Yusk. Imagine, don't miss out.

0: Beyonce, we're currently waiting for that third act. If I lose myself, I lose it all. Cowboy Carter, come on now, give us that rock offering. If I lose myself, I lose it all. Naughty Boy Beyonce, running on 98FM. Do not move a muscle. I've got some Macklemore, Sonny Federa and Eric Prydz for your Tuesday.
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0: pet store. What's uppers? And the salesman's like, what up? What's your budget? And I'm like, honestly, I don't know nothing about mopeds. 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
1: I got the one for you. Follow me.
0: Ooh, it's too real. Chrome down mirror, I don't need a windshield. 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

90 LFM, a bit of Sunny Vadera and Crystal My Lovin' for your Tuesday afternoon. Paul Ryder filling in for the man, the myth and the legend that is Barry Dunn. Don't forget, there's €200,000 in the cash machine this week. We want one of you to take it. I'll have all the details in just a little bit after Jamelia, Superstar, 90 LFM.

Jamelia and Superstar on the home of Dublin's best music mix, the dance, the R&B, flashing you back to 2003. I always find it so mad that Jamelia was a contestant on one of those reality shows. Was it Pop Idol? Or I was going to say American Idol. It definitely wasn't. Stay right there. 200 grand is in the cash machine. I have the information. And the next hour, soundtracks like this.

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9: At 3, I'm Tom Douglas. Over 100 people gathered on Henry Street this afternoon following the death of a Congolese man in the city on Friday. Gardaí say an investigation is underway into the death of 35-year-old Yves Sakila. Video circulating online appears to show part of the incident, with Mr. Sakila being restrained by several security staff before the Gardaí arrived at the scene. Speaking at the vigil, Mulang Micah says the Congolese community is shocked at the reaction online.
10: Some people are, the stuff they're saying, the insensible stuff they're saying, is a shoplifter, you deserve to die. I'm telling you, in this land, you're going to kill someone for shoplifting. Then, yeah, you're going to commit a genocide in this place, right?
9: Justice Minister Jim O'Callaghan says a thorough investigation will be carried out into the cause of death.
11: And I would also ask, maybe out of respect for the family of Mr. Sakila, that people probably shouldn't distribute the video further on social media. Like, I thought it was important for me as Minister for Justice to look at it, but I want to assure the Sakila family and indeed the Congolese community in Ireland that there's a very thorough investigation ongoing.
9: Two teenagers have been arrested in connection with a serious assault in Blanchardstown. A man in his 30s was injured during an attack on Sunday. 98FM's Emily Keegan reports.
12: The victim of this attack remains in a critical condition at Connolly Hospital. He was found unconscious on the Mill Road shortly before 4:30 on Sunday afternoon. Two boys in their mid-teens have since been arrested. Gardaí are continuing to appeal for information from the Mill Road or the grounds of the local hospital from 4 p.m. to 5 p.m. on Sunday. Officers are particularly keen to speak with a woman who was a passenger in a silver Suzuki car that was parked at the grounds of Connolly Hospital at the time. 98FM, first for Dublin News.
9: Almost 24,000 contacts were made to the Dublin Rape Crisis Centre National Helpline last year. It marks an increase of more than 5% on 2025, with 6 in 10 callers saying they've used the service before. The organisation recorded its busiest ever year in 2025, with 838 people supported in therapy, up almost 70% over 2 years. Chief Executive Rachel Morrow says there's a positive way to look at the figures.
13: I think that younger people particularly are more empowered and more confident about reaching out for help and support, and they know where help and support is. So thankfully they're coming to Dublin Rape Crisis Centre. But really, if we're working towards the elimination of sexual violence, then we don't want to see these very high prevalence figures amongst young people. We want that to be diminishing over time. But in fact, unfortunately, we think that it could be increasing.
9: A former Garda has been sentenced to 4 years and 9 months in prison for harassing and coercively controlling his ex-partner. Paul Moody of St. Raphael's Manor in Selbridge in Kildare was previously jailed for subjecting another former girlfriend to what she described as 3 years of hell. 98FM's courts correspondent Frank Graney has this report. Some listeners may find the details distressing.
5: Between March 2016 and November 2017, Paul Moody engaged in a prolonged and deeply abusive pattern of behaviour against his former partner. The court heard evidence of what was described as a campaign of intimidation, manipulation and psychological abuse. It included thousands of abusive messages being sent over a matter of days, repeated threats and efforts to control aspects of her life. He created fake email and social media accounts and threatened to send intimate photos of her to colleagues of hers, including her boss. In her victim impact statement, she said she felt like a prisoner in her own home and described her life with Moody as surviving, not living. She complained to GSOC about his behaviour, but felt the Garda watchdog did nothing about it and described the years of inaction that followed as being like an extension of the abuse. In 2022, Moody was jailed for coercively controlling another former partner of his, and for this abuse, he was today handed a sentence of 4 years and 9 months.
9: The Mater Hospital is appealing to people to avoid its emergency department when possible. In a post online, it says services are under extreme pressure due to high numbers of people presenting. The hospital says it's also dealing with IT issues, which may further impact on waiting times. However, it says anyone in need of urgent care should attend and seek treatment. And Kylie Minogue has announced new music. Light Up drops tomorrow and coincides with the release of her new Netflix docuseries, Kylie. That three-part series explores the singer's success. You're up to date on 98.
6: Keigo will say a 3 o'clock armadin, agus the ife igrinka vord, agus a giri fear of winger spawnache, akar erinoch in norira e a foga, near to a gull e not. Marisi un kalini a chlachtig un fun nulat a reached is a reached ella an iha riv a mailtreel frankisha, tot her a lover havoch na camogirta dit.
14: Matotu har lar and serisha, tuk a giara dochela, agus krahoi shiv na quivni kyarta. Laitilla olis tequig ireland.ie/travelwise. Arna hurtit eg realtis na heron.
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15: Good afternoon, I'm David Seagrave. Steve Clark says he has no concerns over Craig Gordon, with the Hearts goalkeeper being called up to this year's Scotland World Cup squad. The shot stopper has missed parts of the season due to injury, but the Scotland head coach insists he's not worried over his fitness.
16: Obviously Craig's slightly different in that he picked up an injury. We've had him monitored. We've got good reports back from Hearts. I sent Chris Woods up to watch him in training. He's training very well. Craig assures us he's fully fit and he deserves to go because he played a part in the qualifying campaign.
15: In the Premier League, it's win or bust for Man City in what could be Pep Guardiola's second last game at the club. Anything other than 3 points against Bournemouth this evening will hand the title to Arsenal. Guardiola is reportedly set to step aside at the end of his 10th year in charge at the Etihad, but that's yet to be confirmed by the club. At the other end of the table, Spurs can confirm their safety with a win over local rivals Chelsea. In rugby, Leinster will kick off next season's URC campaign in South Africa against the Lions. The opening weekend also sees Munster welcome Glasgow, Edinburgh head to Ulster and Connacht hosting the Stormers. And finally, Graeme McDell will make his long-awaited return to a major. He's booked a place at this year's US Open, 16 years after he won the title at Pebble Beach. To hear live commentary on the League of Ireland every Friday, download the Go Loud app now.
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9: The sun has appeared. Still a chance of showers though. It's 17 degrees.
17: 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Thank you, Tom.
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17: The sun has appeared, as Tom has just said. And this coming Friday, the sun could appear for a very, very long time if you wanted to jet off out of Dublin, out of Ireland, and go wherever you want on the trip of a lifetime. 200,000 euros. Well, that's going to do it for you, to be brutally honest. That's what's in 98FM's Cash Machine. Barry Dunsaway and his Hollier, so Emma Nolan will be giving it away this coming Friday. But of course, you will not dial your number until you have your entry in. Have you done it so far? If not, I'll give you all the details next. Back to soundtrack on your Tuesday. I've got some Justin Bieber after Bob Marley. The sun is shining. Ah, yeah, it is. It's 98FM.

0: 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The home of Dublin's best music mix. And don't forget, every single morning we are looking for superstars who may live in your house. They may be tiny because they are going to read out kids' weather. Yep, if you have a budding radio presenter in the house, we want to hear from you for 98 FM's Big Breakfast. This morning, it was a double trouble dose with Amira and Priya, who are 5 and 9 from Crumlin.
1: 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Today's weather is going to be rainy and cloudy. 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
0: You heard it from Crumlin. 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

0: Only a few more weeks to wait. Ariana Grande's brand new album Petal release on July 31st. And you just know she hasn't been doing the music for a very, very long time. So she's only going to be bringing us out some of the best tracks we've ever heard. Well, fingers crossed. That's on 98FM. By the way, there's 200 grand in the cash machine.
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0: 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Rome, Ariana, 6 years, that's a strange combination. You know what I'm saying? 200,000 euros. 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Five rings, tell us the prize amount. 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

0: Her Mayhem Requiem mini concert went live last Friday on Apple Music. Have you watched it? It is very, very good. Although she is a queen, the lady can do no wrong. Lady Gaga, Stupid Love on 9 to Get FM. Still to come, DJ Pied Piper on Beyond Chicago next.
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Angel, the home of Dublin's best music mix, and giving you all the gossip. Emma Willis, Josh Widdicombe, and ex-dancer Johannes have just been announced as the brand new hosts of Strictly Come Dancing. For the first time ever, there's going to be three hosts. I'm sure Brian will have all that in the lowdown coming up. It's I Found You, Switch Disco, on Ideal FM.

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14: At four, I'm Tom Douglas. A vigil has been held in the city centre for Eve Sakila, who died in an incident on Henry Street on Friday. Around 100 people attended the vigil to remember the Congolese man. Video online appears to show Mr. Sakila being restrained by a number of security staff before the Gardaí arrive on the scene. Speaking at the vigil today, Jessica says the footage is distressing.
15: I have never witnessed such violence against any member of our community, like what we witnessed, and the fact that there's this video circulating around the internet and some of the comments that show literally lack of empathy.
14: Justice Minister Jim O'Callaghan says a thorough investigation will be carried out.
16: And I would also ask, maybe out of respect for the family of Mr. Sakila, that people probably shouldn't distribute the video further on social media. Like, I thought it was important for me as Minister for Justice to look at it, but I want to assure the Sakila family and indeed the Congolese community in Ireland that there's a very thorough investigation ongoing.
14: Two teenagers have been arrested in connection with the serious assault in Blanchardstown. A man in his 30s was found unconscious on the Mill Road shortly before 4:30 on Sunday. He remains in a critical condition at Connolly Hospital. Today, Gardaí say two boys in their mid-teens have been arrested in connection with the investigation. Officers are also appealing to a woman who is in the passenger seat of a silver Suzuki car that was parked at Connolly Hospital to come forward. A former guard has been sentenced to 4 years and 9 months in prison for harassing and coercively controlling his ex-partner. Paul Moody of St. Raphael's Manor in Selbridge in Kildare was previously jailed for subjecting another former girlfriend to what she described as 3 years of hell. 98FM's Cork's correspondent Frank Graney has this report. Some listeners may find the details distressing.
17: Between March 2016 and November 2017, Paul Moody engaged in a prolonged and deeply abusive pattern of behaviour against his former partner. The court heard evidence of what was described as a campaign of intimidation, manipulation and psychological abuse. It included thousands of abusive messages being sent over a matter of days, repeated threats and efforts to control aspects of her life. He created fake email and social media accounts and threatened to send intimate photos of her to colleagues of hers, including her boss. In her victim impact statement, she said she felt like a prisoner in her own home and described her life with Moody as surviving, not living. She complained to GSOC about his behaviour, but felt the Garda watchdog did nothing about it and described the years of inaction that followed as being like an extension of the abuse. In 2022, Moody was jailed for coercively controlling another former partner of his, and for this abuse, he was today handed a sentence of 4 years and 9 months.
14: Almost 24,000 contacts were made to the Dublin Rape Crisis Centre's National Helpline last year. It marks an increase of more than 5% on 2025, with 6 in 10 callers saying they've used the service before. The organisation recorded its busiest ever year last year. Chief Executive Rachel Morrow says there is a positive way to look at the figures.
18: I think that younger people particularly are more empowered and more confident about reaching out for help and support, and they know where help and support is. So thankfully they're coming to Dublin Rape Crisis Centre.
14: The Mater Hospital is appealing to people to avoid its emergency department where possible. In a post online, it says services are under extreme pressure and it's urging people to examine other alternatives. However, it says anyone who is in need of urgent care should attend and seek treatment. The Department of Finance has been asked to examine potential suspicious betting on the Dublin Central by-election. The Minister Simon Harris says he's concerned about reports of almost €1 million in suspicious bets from overseas being placed on Friday's vote. The Irish Times reports the betting's happening on the website Polymarket, where the majority of bets are being placed on independent Jerry Hutch. Simon Harris says while there is no evidence of wrongdoing, he wants his officials to examine the issue in detail and develop new policy.
19: The potential concern that this is a vehicle that could be used in terms of money laundering as well. We obviously have strict regulations, anti-money laundering regulations at a European level, but technology is evolving really fast. Our regulations, our anti-money laundering directives evolving fast enough to keep pace.
14: Emma Willis, Josh Widdicombe and former professional dancer Johannes Radebe have been announced as the new hosts of Strictly. They'll take over when the new series begins in September and it follows the departure of Tess Daly and Claudia Winkleman. You're up to date on 98.
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21: Good afternoon, I'm David Seagrave. It's all on the line for Man City this evening and what could be Pep Guardiola's second last game at the club. The Spaniards reportedly set to quit the Etihad, but that's yet to be confirmed. Anything other than 3 points against Bournemouth will hand the title to Arsenal, and Guardiola would rather it was the other way around.
22: I prefer when we have in our hands, because you don't have to take a look and after. Always, I think, it's better. It's better depending on us. So it's true, but the ideal situation never exists. I said again, important is just to try right in that moment.
21: At the other end of the table, Spurs can confirm their safety with a win over Chelsea. To rugby now, and Leinster will kick off next season's URC campaign in South Africa against the Lions. The opening weekend also sees Munster welcome Glasgow, Edinburgh head to Ulster, and Connacht hosting the Stormers. And in boxing, Conor Benn is set to face off against WBC welterweight champion Ryan Garcia. The American says the bout's due to take place this September in Las Vegas, and it would be Ben's first ever title fight. To hear live commentary in the League of Ireland every Friday, download the Go Loud app now.
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14: Sunshine for the moment, watch out for those showers. It's 17 degrees.
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23: All right, we got €200,000 in the cash machine. Friday is the day we will make that call and hopefully change your life. Details on how to win it on the way. Yeah. With Dublin's best music mix now on the big ride home. It's What We Do with Rudimental. Coming up with Ella Eyre right now, though. Bobby Brown.

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0: 90 FM. Sophie Ellis Bexter, Take Me Home. Well, we'll do our best here on the big ride home. It's Brian Maher. Getting you home with the M50 northbound, busy already before Fir House to a crash, which is in the left lane before Lucan. And Long Mile Road is congested from Walkerstown Road to Nace Road. The Nace Road then outbound backed up between Walkerstown Avenue and the M50. We'll keep you up to date with all of that, and we will get up to date too with the latest entertainment stories of the day with Emer. She's dropping by and we'll play B.O.B. next.
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2: Hey, it's Emer here. First up, Michael Jackson tops Billboard Artist 100 for the first time. The Artist 100 ranks top artists in the US based on activity across streaming, radio airplay, album sales, and track sales. Michael's solo catalog generated 161.2 million official streams during the period of the 8th to the 14th of May and sold a combined 46,000 albums. He becomes the sixth artist to top the Artist 100 post posthumously, joining David Bowie, Prince, XXXTentacion, Juice WRLD, and Pop Smoke. Now let's take it over to the stage, as Jeff Goldblum will be taking over the Borgosh Energy Theatre on June 30th for a night of jazz. But while promoting it, he revealed his gra for a very famous Irish lady.
3: I love Jessie Buckley. I've loved her in all the movies she's done for a long time. And then I met her along with Claire Foy at the lobby of a hotel.
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4: Well, she does like it, doesn't she? Wash the spider out. Out came the sunshine and dried up all the rain. So Incy Wincy Spider climbed up the spout again.
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0: TNFM, Pitbull and Kesha with Timber on the Big Ride Home with Brian Moore and Tesco. Every little helps on the way, telling you about how you could win that money on Cash Machine. And of course, we'll be going stateside with Pink Pantheress and Zara Larsson. Mwah! Kisses from Bless and NSYNC. Bye, bye, bye.
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0: The M50 northbound still busy from Dundrum to Red Cow, but a crash further ahead has now been cleared. N7 is slow from City West to the M50. Longmow Road is congested from Walkinstown Road to Nace Road. The M50 onto M11 is slow. Oscar Traynor Road onto Coolock Lane has queues. And Stillorgan Road going southbound is backed up currently between Stillorgan Park Road and Newtown Park Avenue. And there's queues too on Drumcondra Road, northbound onto Swords Road between Frank Flood Bridge and Collins Avenue.

0: At five, I'm Tom Douglas. A vigil has been held in the city centre for Yves Sakila, who died in an incident on Henry Street on Friday. Around 100 people attended the vigil to remember the Congolese man. Video online appears to show Mr. Sakila restrained by a number of security staff before Gardaí arrived on scene. Speaking at the vigil today, Jessica says the footage is distressing.
1: I have never witnessed such violence against any member of our community, like what we witnessed, and the fact that there's this video circulating around the internet and some of the comments that show literally lack of empathy.
0: Justice Minister Jim O'Callaghan's rejecting claims from some in the opposition that this was an act of racism.
2: A man lost his life in Dublin city centre on Saturday afternoon. That has to be investigated. And the issue of his race or other issues are not matters at present to be investigated, but what needs to be investigated is what was the cause of that man's death.
0: Dublin City Council says it will look at making changes to a playground which has been repeatedly vandalised. Diamond Park, which had more than €300,000 worth of damage caused in November, was targeted again on Saturday. Senior Parks and Landscaping Officer Deirdre Prince says Gardaí are investigating after the playground quickly went up in flames.
3: We are making a decision on the design of the place and looking at alternatives, because obviously the pieces where the playground was is slightly problematic and it's not being overlooked. So we are looking at that. It's unfortunate that there's one or two people ruining it for everybody else, and that's why we have the guards investigating to see if there's an accelerant involved.
0: Two teenagers have been arrested in connection with a serious assault in Blanchardstown. A man in his 30s was found unconscious on the Mill Road shortly before 4:30 on Sunday afternoon. He remains in a critical condition at Connolly Hospital. Today, Gardaí say two boys in their mid-teens have been arrested in connection with that investigation. Officers are also appealing to a woman who was in the passenger seat of a silver Suzuki car parked at Connolly Hospital to come forward. A former Garda who subjected his ex-partner to a prolonged campaign of harassment and coercive control has been jailed for 4 years and 9 months. In 2022, Paul Moody of St. Raphael's Manor in Selbridge in Kildare was jailed for 3 years and 3 months for abusing another former partner of his. 98FM's Cork correspondent Frank Graney has this report, which listeners may find distressing.
4: Sentencing Paul Moody today, Judge Martin Nolan described his offending as extreme, saying it had a serious debilitating effect on the injured party. The court heard Moody and the woman met through a mutual friend in 2015, but the relationship quickly became troubled. What began with rows over perceived flirting escalated into controlling behaviour, jealousy and emotional abuse. The court heard he monitored her social media activity, dictated aspects of her appearance and repeatedly interrogated her about previous relationships. The abuse continued after the relationship ended, with fake social media accounts, threatening emails and attempts to weaponize private information she had confided in him. In a victim impact statement, she said the relationship had altered the course of her life, describing herself as a prisoner in her own home. Moody was jailed for 6 years today, with the final 15 months suspended.
0: Department of Finance officials have been asked to examine potential suspicious betting on the Dublin Central by-election. The Minister Simon Harris says he's concerned about reports almost €1 million in suspicious bets from overseas being placed on Friday's vote. The Irish Times reports the betting's happening on the website Polymarket, with the majority of the bets being placed on the independent candidate Jerry Hutch. Donald Trump claims Iran's begging to make a deal, but won't rule out further strikes. The US president's been speaking from the building site of his new White House ballroom. He claims he came very close yesterday to making a decision on bombing Iran again.
5: They knew I was getting ready to attack. I didn't tell them. I'd never tell anybody when.
6: You're a constant contact.
5: I never tell anybody when, but they knew that we were very close. I would say I was an hour away from making the decision to go today.
0: Fans attending Harry Styles' 12 nights at Wembley are expected to spend more than €1.1 billion. They say they'll fork out an average of €1,100 each on tickets, travel, hotels, food and merch during the Together Together tour. That's according to research by Barclays Bank. It says this highlights the growing trend for concert tourism. You're up to date on 98.
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2: Good evening, I'm David Seagrave. Carlos Alcaraz has been ruled out of Wimbledon. He's withdrawn with a wrist injury. In soccer, Man City's title hopes could be ended if they drop points to Bournemouth this evening, while Spurs can confirm West Ham's relegation with a win over Chelsea. And finally, Graham McDell has booked a place at this year's US Open. It'll be a first major for the Antrim native since 2020, 16 years on from his win in the same tournament. To hear live commentary in the League of Ireland every Friday, download the Go Loud app now.
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3: Cloudy again, more scattered showers this evening. It's 16 degrees.
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3: If you're stuck in traffic at the moment on your way home, have a little daydream to yourself about what you'd spend €200,000 on, and I'll tell you how to win it on the way. Yeah. As we get you home, it's good to have you with me. We've got Blessed Kisses coming up after Milo, Dr. Pressure on the big ride home.

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3: M50 going northbound, still busy between Firhouse and the Red Cow Junctions. N7 inbound is so from City West to the M50. Longmow Road congested from the Children's Hospital to Nace Road, and Finglas Road has queues between Talca Valley Road and Wellmount Road Junction. Queues on Drumcondra Road northbound at the moment onto Swords Road between St. Pat's and Collins Avenue. And then traffic on Phibsborough Road is solid between the fire station and Hart's Corner. That's just about your traffic. 98. It's 5:28 with your 98FM news update. Here's Tom.
4: Good evening. A vigil has been held in the city centre for Eve Sakila, who died in an incident on Henry Street on Friday. Around 100 people attended it to remember the Congolese man. Cardi are investigating the circumstances around his death. Dublin City Council says it will look at making changes to a playground which has been repeatedly vandalised. Diamond Park, which had more than €300,000 worth of damage caused last November, was targeted again on Saturday. Bets placed on the outcome of the Dublin Central by-election are to be examined by the Department of Finance. There are concerns within government the election is being used to facilitate money laundering.

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1: Cheers, Tom. Carlos Alcaraz will have to wait at least another year for a third title at Wimbledon. The Spaniard's confirmed he won't play this summer due to a wrist injury. In soccer, Spurs can condemn West Ham to championship football next season with a win over rivals Chelsea tonight. At the other end of the table, Man City's title hopes can be dashed if they fail to beat Bournemouth. And finally, Leinster will begin their next URC campaign in South Africa. Their season opener will be against the Lions on the 26th of September. Meanwhile, Munster will host Glasgow. Connacht are up against the Stormers and Ulster welcome Edinburgh.
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0: Tune after tune after tune. It's what we do here at 98FM. We bring you Dublin's best music mix with Sigma, Nobody to Love. On the way, we want to invite you to come and be with us a Taste of Dublin this year at Merrion Square. Details on that on the way. And Neo too.
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Gabriela, 98FM, it's a big ride home with Brian Moore. As we get you home, we're looking forward to this. I will say, actually, last year was the first time I'd ever gone to Taste of Dublin. It's an amazing event taking place at Merrion Square. So much to see at it as well, with world-class dishes, artisan treats, live masterclasses. There'll be 15 restaurants, over 50 culinary experts, and endless world-class dishes. It's taking place June 11th to 14th. We are the official radio station. We're going to have our very own Taste of Dublin music stage with 98FM DJs there all weekend. We'll be on the bus too, broadcasting live from it. 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This Taste of Dublin, Merrion Square, June 11 to 14, brought to you by Yisk. Saw a poster of Mel C earlier on today. I was like, who is that? I was like, no way, Mel C? She looks feroz. She's coming to Dublin, playing at the Olympia this October. It's like, turn

0: 90 FM with Mary Mary. On the big ride home with Tesco, every little helps as we get you home. More Dublin's best music mix coming up for you with Corona. Oh yeah. Also Elton and Britney. And a lot of people looking for Doja heading along tonight. So we'll play Woman. Woman, woman, woman. Those songs and more on the way.
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0: M50 going northbound is busy still before Firhouse to Red Cow. N7 is slow from City West to the M50. The Longmire Road outbound is congested from Walkinstown Road to Nace Road Junction. Bolton Street onto Dorset Street is backed up currently between Capel Street and Temple Street. Chapel is a bypass packed before Ballyfermot Sip. And then the M11 going southbound is slow from the M50 merge to Bray North.
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11: At 6, I'm Tom Douglas. A vigil has been held on Henry Street in memory of a Congolese man who died following an alleged shoplifting incident on Friday. Members of the Congolese community gathered near the scene where the 35-year-old Yves Sekila was detained, laying roses, singing hymns and holding prayers in his memory. He became unresponsive during the incident and later died at the Mater Hospital. Jessica attended the vigil and is originally from Congo. She says the community is devastated.
12: Whether he was Congolese, whether he was Nigerian, whether he was Irish, yeah. Pakistani, Indian, what happened should never have happened. No matter what the crime was or alleged crime was, that should never have happened. They should have let the police do their job.
11: Arnott says it's deeply saddened by the death of Mr. Sekila following a serious incident outside its store on Friday. The company's extended its sympathies to his family, his friends and the wider Congolese community in Ireland. It says it's taking concerns raised in the aftermath of Mr. Sekila's death with the utmost serious. Arnott says it's fully cooperating with the Garda investigation and is not in a position to comment further while that work is ongoing. Security and crime editor at the Irish Times, Conor Lally, says an investigation will be carried out into the level of force used.
13: A review of the nature of the force that was, you know, used and how strong it was, whether it was excessive. And then also, I mean, one really important strand of evidence here will be what the postmortem says. Obviously, this man got into distress and he died, and the postmortem should indicate if he had any injuries that caused that process to happen.
11: Two boys in their mid-teens have been arrested in connection with a serious assault in Blanchardstown over the weekend. A man in his 30s remains in a critical condition at Connolly Hospital. He was found unconscious on the Mill Road in Blanchardstown shortly before 4:30 on Sunday afternoon. Local Gardaí are appealing for witnesses to come forward, particularly a woman who was inside a silver Suzuki car parked at Connolly Hospital. Dublin City Council says it will look at making changes to a playground which has been repeatedly vandalised. Diamond Park had more than €300,000 worth of damage caused last November, and it was targeted again with fire on Saturday. Senior Parks and Landscape Officer Deirdre Prince says Gardaí are investigating after the playground quickly went up.
14: We are making a decision on the design of the place and looking at alternatives, because obviously the pieces where the playground was is slightly problematic and it's not being overlooked. So we are looking at that. It's unfortunate that there's one or two people ruining it for everybody else, and that's why we have the guards investigating to see if there's an accelerant involved.
11: A former Garda who subjected his ex-partner to a prolonged campaign of harassment and coercive control has been jailed for 4 years and 9 months. In 2022, Paul Moody of St. Raphael's Manor in Selbridge in Kildare was jailed for 3 years and 3 months for abusing another former partner of his. 98FM's course correspondent Frank Graney has this report. Some listeners may find the detail distressing.
15: Sentencing Paul Moody today, Judge Martin Nolan described his offending as extreme, saying it had a serious debilitating effect on the injured party. The court heard Moody and the woman met through a mutual friend in 2015, but the relationship quickly became troubled. What began with rows over perceived flirting escalated into controlling behaviour, jealousy and emotional abuse. The court heard he monitored her social media activity, dictated aspects of her appearance, and repeatedly interrogated her about previous relationships. The abuse continued after the relationship ended, with fake social media accounts, threatening emails, and attempts to weaponize private information she had confided in him. In a victim impact statement, she said the relationship had altered the course of her life, describing herself as a prisoner in her own home. Moody was jailed for 6 years today, with the final 15 months suspended.
11: The Justice Minister says proposed laws will significantly reduce the prospect of counselling notes being used in a criminal trial. Jim O'Callaghan met with the Oireachtas Justice Committee today to give details on provisions in the Criminal Law and Civil Law Bill. It comes after rape crisis organisations raised concerns over the possible disclosure of sensitive material in court. And the role of Ginny Weasley is being recast for the second season of HBO's new Harry Potter adaptation. The actress Gracie Cochran says she's stepping away due to unforeseen circumstances having filmed season one. The show is based off J.K. Rowling's books and is due to launch at Christmas. You're up to date on 98.
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17: Good evening, I'm David Seagrave. Carlos Alcaraz will have to wait at least another year for a third title at Wimbledon. The Spaniard's confirmed he won't play this summer due to a wrist injury. He says his recovery is going well, but he won't be back in time to play at the All England Club this summer. In soccer, Spurs can condemn West Ham to championship football with a win over rivals Chelsea tonight. At the other end of the table, Man City's title hopes can be dashed if they fail to beat Bournemouth. Meanwhile, Amadou Onana remains a doubt for Aston Villa ahead of their Europa League final tomorrow night. Unai Emery's take on Freiburg, and the Villa boss says his midfielder has until early tomorrow to prove his fitness.
18: Of course, he's an important player for us, but the last matches without him and without camera and with different options as well we played, I am confident.
17: And finally, Leinster will begin their next URC campaign in South Africa. Their season opener against the Lions takes place on the 26th of September. Meanwhile, Munster will host Glasgow, Connacht are up against the Stormers, and Ulster welcome Edinburgh. All of those games are home games for the Irish sides. To hear live commentary in the League of Ireland every Friday, download the Go Loud app now.
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11: Scattered showers this evening, easing off a bit tonight. It's 16 degrees.
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0: We are getting there, slowly getting there. It will be Friday before we know it, and €200,000 could be yours. Details how to win it on the way. Yeah. With Elton John and Brittany, Hold Me Closer coming up, and Nomad too, but now Corona, it's Baby Baby on the big ride home.

0: Elton John, Britney Spears, Hold Me Closer on The Big Ride Home. With Brian Myers, we get you home. I saw Joel Corry released a remake of a classic Devotion recently, but you know what? There's no school like the old school. Ain't that right, Andy Preston? Sundays here on 98FM, 10 a.m. It's Soul School with Andy. Here is the original Nomad. 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
0: No major incidents to report right now, which is great, but all the usual delays in place. Queues on Drumcondra Road northbound between St. Pat's and Griffith Avenue. Phippsborough Road has queues between Constitution Hill and Hart's Corner. Chapel is a bypass. Outbound is congested. Bolton Street onto Dorset Street is backed up between Capel Street and Temple Street Junction. The N7 is slow from Kingswood to the M50. And the M50 itself going northbound is busiest before Tallaght to the Red Cow. That is your traffic on 98 FM now.

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0: Megan Doechii on 98 FM with Runway on the Big Ride Home with Brian Maher. Rebecca and Brendan are up, are practically pleading for Matchy Matchy to be won at this stage. Weeks on end now, nobody has matched three words with either Rebecca or Brendan. Are they going to get to the stage where they just say match one word and win all the prizes? 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
0: it up. All right, your TV tonight, 8 p.m. Alan Carr continues Interior Design Masters. And what's happening tonight, Alan?
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0: That is Interior Design Masters, 8 p.m. tonight on BBC One. At the same time on Channel 4, Jamie's Ultimate Barbecue finishes up tonight. And so he gets a bit of shtick sometimes, Jamie, but this one looks very tasty.
3: I love a barbecue and I love a curry. So I'm going to bring them together to make a truly extraordinary expression of my butter chicken. So I'm going to big up chicken breast and chicken thighs. First up, we've got to do a beautiful marinade. Now I'm going to cook the chicken, put the lid down. Look at that! Look at that char. Hope you're hungry.
0: Oh, I know I am. After looking at that, and he'll also be doing a smoke-kissed sesame chicken burger served with crunchy slaw and a Korean sauce. Delicious. And with the nice weather hopefully coming this weekend too, it's worth watching. It's Jamie's Ultimate Barbecue, 8 p.m. tonight on Channel 4. And finally, Bear Grylls is still running wild with his celebrity pals, and tonight it's the turn of Machine Gun Kelly, or MGK to you and I, as he returns to his homeland.
4: So yeah, you got some Norwegian heritage.
5: Yeah, my family's from a fjord on the west coast of Norway, which is kind of the area we're in. So
4: you got some proper Viking blood.
5: Yeah, for sure.
4: In fact, now I see it. Look at you. You're tall, well built, blonde.
5: Damn,
4: got some war paint going
5: on
4: as well.
5: Yeah, for sure. Oh yeah, I have Odin's ravens right there.
4: Amazing. Yeah, that Norwegian is becoming suddenly quite clear.
0: There you go. It's all news to me. But Bear Grylls is running wild with MGK tonight, 9 p.m. on Sky One. And they're my ones to watch on 98FM. Hey!

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2: 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Slower reared, fed a multi-grain diet, and given the time it needs for proper flavour to develop. That patience, well, you taste it. 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
0: All right, you're nearly there. Let's get you home. The M50 going northbound, still busy between Tala to the Red Cow. The N7 slow from Kingswood to the M50. Bolton Street onto Dorset Street this evening is backed up between Capel Street and Temple Street junctions. Chapel is a bypass outbound is congested. And Phibsborough Road 2 has queues between Constitution Hill and Hearts Corner and then Drumcondra Road northbound onto St. Pat's and Griffith Avenue. That is quite busy too. When isn't it? I hear you say. 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
1: Live

0: At 7, I'm Tom Douglas. A vigil's been held on Henry Street in memory of a Congolese man who died following an alleged shoplifting incident on Friday. Members of the Congolese community gathered near the scene where 35-year-old Yves Sakila was detained, laying roses, singing hymns and holding prayers in his memory. He became unresponsive during the incident and later died at the Mater Hospital. Jessica, who attended the vigil and is originally from Congo, says the community is devastated.
1: Whether he was Congolese, whether he was Nigerian, whether he was Irish, Pakistani, Indian, what happened should never have happened. No matter what the crime was or alleged crime was, that should never have happened. They should have let the police do their job.
0: Security and crime editor with the Irish Times, Conor Lally, says an investigation will be carried out into the level of force used by security.
2: And then also, I mean, one really important strand of evidence here will be what the postmortem says. Obviously, this man got into distress and he died, and the postmortem should indicate if he had any injuries that caused that process to happen.
0: Two boys in their mid-teens have been arrested in connection with a serious assault in Blanchardstown over the weekend. A man in his 30s remains in a critical condition at Connolly Hospital. He was found unconscious on the Mill Road in Blanchardstown shortly before 4:30 on Sunday afternoon. Local Gardaí are appealing for witnesses, particularly a woman who was inside a silver Suzuki car parked at Connolly Hospital near that time, to come forward. A contractor is clearing the latest damage to a playground in the city after a massive fire over the weekend. The City Council says Gardaí are investigating whether an accelerant was used at Diamond Park in the north inner city on Saturday. It comes after hundreds of thousands of euro worth of damage was caused to the play space in November. Deirdre Prince from the Council's Parks Department says even when the playground was cordoned off, it was repeatedly targeted by vandals.
3: The fencing was necessary to try and keep children out of a damaged playground where they were at risk of hurting themselves. That was iteration 3 of a fence that we had to put up over the period, because every time we put it up, somebody was ankle grinding it down. So we did make a decision to leave a small gap in it, because they were just breaking it down every day and we're repairing it.
0: The Justice Minister says proposed laws will significantly reduce the prospect of counselling notes being used in a criminal trial. Jim O'Callaghan met with the Oireachtas Justice Committee today to give details on provisions in the Criminal Law and Civil Law Bill. It comes after rape crisis organisations raised concerns over the possible disclosure of sensitive material in court. Minister O'Callaghan says he'll go as far as he's permitted to prevent it.
4: I'm proposing to introduce a presumption of non-disclosure, which will mean that the presumption shall be that any information within counselling notes should not be disclosed. And the only time that information from a counselling note will be disclosed is in circumstances where it's necessary to ensure a fair trial.
0: The Department of Agriculture has announced proposed legislation to target so-called puppy farms. Penalties will also increase dramatically, with fines of up to €250,000 and or 5 years in prison for serious offences. Minister Martin Hayden says legislation will improve traceability and animal welfare.
5: Your dog warden and your local authority structure and our authorised officers within the Department of Agriculture obviously will be doing inspections. But similarly, we too will look through these websites that show puppies for sale, and we can do on-the-spot checks. If you are selling your pup individually, the need to be able to show that pup is still with its mother still stands.
0: Bets placed on the outcome of the Dublin Central by-election are to be examined by the Department of Finance. Almost €1 million in bets on the outcome of the by-election have been placed, with much of it flagged as suspicious betting. The Minister Simon Harris has asked his department to investigate and come up with a policy response.
6: Today I'm not making any kind of policy decisions on that, other than to say that it certainly merits a detailed policy response, and I've asked my officials in the Department of Finance to do a deep dive on this and to engage with the Central Bank, the Gambling Regulator, the Department of Justice and others.
0: Emma Willis, Josh Widdicombe and the former professional dancer Johannes Radebe have been announced as the new hosts of Strictly. BBC bosses say their chemistry is undeniable. They'll take over when the new series begins in September, following the departures of Tess Daly and Claudia Winkleman. You're up to date on 98.
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9: Good evening, I'm David Seagrave.
8: Carlos Alcaraz will have to wait at least another year for a third title at Wimbledon. The Spaniard's confirmed he won't play this summer due to a wrist injury. He says his recovery is going well, but that he won't be back in time to play the All England club. In soccer, Tottenham can condemn West Ham to championship football with a win over rivals Chelsea tonight. Spurs boss Roberto De Zerbi believes his side deserve to stay up after a difficult season.
9: They are good players, and maybe they have to believe more in themselves and to stop the negative thoughts, no? Just it.
8: At the other end of the table, Man City's title hopes can be dashed if they fail to beat Bournemouth. Both of those games kick off within the hour. Meanwhile, Amadou Onana remains a doubt for Aston Villa ahead of their Europa League final tomorrow night. The midfielder has struggled with a calf injury since April. Unai Emery's side take on Freiburg in this year's decider. Republic of Ireland international Robbie Brady will leave Preston North End at the end of the season. The left-back made 105 appearances over four seasons at Deepdale. In rugby, Leinster will begin their next URC campaign in South Africa. Their season opener against the Lions takes place on the 26th of September. That same weekend, Munster will host Glasgow, Connacht are up against the Stormers, and Ulster welcome Edinburgh. All of those are home games for the Irish sides. Over to golf now, and Gray McDowell will make his first major appearance in 6 years next month. The Northern Irishman came through a 36-hole qualifier in Dallas to book a place at the US Open in Shinnecock Hills. The Antrim native previously lifted the trophy at Pebble Beach in 2010, which remains his only major title to date. And finally, in sailing, Carlos Finn Lynch was victorious today at the ILCA European Championships in Croatia. The 30-year-old won his only race of the day before racing was abandoned due to a lightning storm. Both Lynch and teammate Ewan McMahon have secured qualification for the Gold Fleet, which is due to take place tomorrow. To hear live commentary in the League of Ireland every Friday, download the Go Loud app now.
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0: Scattered showers this evening, easing off a bit tonight. It's 16 degrees.
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11: Let me just look again. How much is it worth on Friday? 200,000 euro. Sweet lantern. Now, you see how I was a little bit unsure there? I had to refer to my script. Don't you make that mistake on Friday if you get the call from Emma Nolan. Be assured, but be calm at the same time, all right? How much in the cash machine? 200,000 euro. Bang, it's yours. But of course, you need to be entered. Details on how to enter coming. Yeah. Along with Calvin Harris and Jazzy, Satisfy But Now, from the noughties, Shapeshifters, Lola's team. Who's Lola?
10: Dublin's best.

0: 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Calvin Harris and Jazzy Satisfy. I don't know what it is about Calvin Harris. He just manages to make an artist sound even more like they should do than they ever did before, if that makes sense to you. He did it with Kasabian a few months back on that track, Release the Pressure. It just sounded so Kasabian. That sounds so jazzy. And I'm sure she was very, very happy with the results as well. And of course, I remember saying to you a few months back, do you know, the time between now and the gigs at Malahide Castle and Marley Park with Calvin Harris, it will fly by. And they're almost upon us now. I wonder, will Jazzy turn up? Bet she will. Anyway, reasons to be cheerful and things to look forward to. Just giving you a few there.
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2: So, I'm willing to go to your moyo. Marvise, a duller tourist, La Florence Road, La Jenny. Xena Martak Yacht, August. Well, ta Aaron knew it again. August, shut a just a man. Hey there on us moyo and Blancha. Looks curse seals our Instagram. Go will couple Aaron Ella Ernvalok on Blancha. Big shay instant on scale again. Ach on Blancha Kasha, Croig Shay on Aaron on Shin, La Toby Daintree, August Sam Finkelstein, Ox Capum Gul Shay on Varvad. August Kaig Mayra, Tommy Exilga Moore, La Kyol Newiga. 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
0: 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The Cash Machine will then randomly pick a number. And it could be you that Emma Nolan calls here on 98fm this Friday. Hello, Emma. Answer within five rings. Tell us the prize amount and the cash is yours. It's €200,000 and it's ready to go this Friday. We will have a guaranteed winner. That might just be you. Text cash to 57557. That's 57557. Come on.
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Stevie Rex of Faithless, New Religion, 98 FM. Are you out there? 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

So the term Dublin Classics was coined after the 90s came to an end, and those who were stuck in that decade, and believe me, they're still there, realised that it was never coming back. 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Good stuff, Mark and Timmy. 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

0: 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WhatsApp 087-798-9898. I am here for you, whatever you want from me this evening. Whatever's in my control, anyway. Bob Sinclair and Steve Edwards, World Hold On here after 8.
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0: Good evening, I'm Jane McNamara. A former Garda has been jailed for harassing and controlling his ex-partner in a relationship that she told the court will have a lasting psychological impact on her. Paul Moody of St. Raphael's Manor, Selbridge, County Kildare, was jailed for 4 years and 9 months after pleading guilty to harassment and coercive control. Our court's correspondent Frank Graney has this report, which some listeners may find distressing.
1: 3 years ago, Judge Martin Nolan jailed Paul Moody for coercively controlling his former partner, and today he jailed him again, this time for harassing and coercively controlling another woman. In her victim impact statement, she described the abuse as profound and long-lasting. She felt even more betrayed by virtue of the fact that he was a serving guard at the time, someone expected to protect vulnerable people rather than cause harm. She made a complaint to GSOC in 2017, but as far as she was concerned, nothing was done then and it went nowhere. The judge was told about vile and menacing messages and emails, including threats to email intimate photos of her to her boss. At one point, while she was pregnant with their child, he told her he wished she was dead and hoped she'd lose the baby. He was jailed today for 6 years, with the final 15 months suspended.
0: The head of RTE says he believes they have identified all issues with presenter pay. Kevin Backhurst met the media minister, Patrick O'Donovan, for 2 hours this afternoon. They discussed further issues around the publication of presenter pay. After it emerged, Derek Mooney should have been listed as a top-earning presenter over a number of years. RTE Director-General Kevin Backhurst says he believes they've found all errors in published pay rates.
2: Don't know of anything else, but it doesn't stop us looking all the time. And if we discover something, we're not going to hide it. So we're not aware of anything else.
0: 14 Irish nationals on board a Gaza aid flotilla have now been detained by Israeli forces, according to organisers. President Catherine Connolly's sister, Dr. Margaret Connolly, is among those who were intercepted by the IDF. Declan Bree, Dr. Margaret Connolly's husband, says he is incredibly proud of his wife.
3: She would be acutely conscious that over 1,700 doctors, nurses, consultants and paramedics being killed by the Israeli military since the conflict started.
0: In the UK, police are urging potential victims of sexual assault on the reality show Married at First Sight UK to come forward. Two women have claimed in a documentary they were raped during filming, while a third has made misconduct allegations. That's it for now. More in an hour.
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6: Good evening, I'm Eve Conway. Southampton have been expelled from the Championship playoffs, with Middlesbrough reinstated to take on Hull in Saturday's final at Wembley. This comes after Southampton admitted multiple breaches of EFL regulation for filming Middlesbrough's training session ahead of the semi-finals. The Saints have also been handed a 4-point deduction for the 2026-27 season. Southampton have lodged an appeal and their hearing will take place tomorrow. Plenty of fans have had their say on the news.
7: If they're guilty, they're guilty and they deserve to get what's coming to them.
8: As a fan, I feel let down by the club, to be honest.
9: I think it's a storm in a teacup.
7: The club needs to suffer if they've done wrong.
6: Manchester City are in action tonight against Bournemouth and the latest score is 0-0. Semenyo had the ball in the back of the net, but it was ruled offside. City need a win to take the Premier League title fight against Arsenal to the final day of the season. Tottenham are hoping for 3 points at Chelsea tonight to secure their Premier League survival. A win would mean their London rivals West Ham will be relegated to the Championship. Chelsea are winless in their last 5 games, but Tottenham haven't won at Stamford Bridge since 2018. Kick-off in this game is at 8:15pm. World number 2 Carlos Alcaraz has withdrawn from the grass court season due to a wrist injury. The 2-time Wimbledon champion says that although his recovery is going well, he's still not ready to compete this summer. The Spaniard has been out of action since sustaining his injury at the Barcelona Open in April. Carlos Finn Lynch was victorious today at the ILCA European Championships in Croatia. The 30-year-old won his only race of the day before racing was abandoned due to a lightning storm. Both Lynch and teammate Ewan McMahon have secured qualification for the Gold Fleet due to take place tomorrow. And Munster, Connacht and Ulster will all have their URC first-round games at home for the next season while Leinster will take on the Lions in South Africa in the opening round. To hear live commentary of the League of Ireland every Friday, download the Go Load app now.
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0: Mostly cloudy with any showers easing and becoming more isolated overnight. Lows of 9 to 11 degrees.
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10: This isn't just a hollow brag. I don't think 98 FM's Cash Machine ever disappoints when it comes to the amount. I mean, €200,000, you're not going to say no to that, are you? You need to be entered, though, if you want a chance of winning that this Friday. I'll tell you how not long from now. Yeah. Jax Jones and Callum Scott first with Whistle, but now Bob Sinclair, Steve Edwards, War.

we're just seconds from Chelsea Spurs kicking off, and a friend of mine just messaged me saying that I sound remarkably cheerfully for a fan of a team who, if Chelsea beat tonight, could be relegated from the Premier League on Sunday. See, he hates Spurs. Keith, would you be so keen for West Ham to stay up if you knew that James Corden is a fan of the team? There's something for you to think about.

0: This is Dublin's best music, Mix 98FM. A DJ slash producer has no problem selling at the Three Arena. He's done it a few times before. MK, Never Let You Go. And another one on the way, Sonny Vadera. He's done it a few times before, but mine still. Would you agree that if a company is going to give you a bonus, that if it's something absolutely not worthwhile, then they shouldn't have bothered? And I'll tell you a story in a few seconds about my... It didn't happen here anyway. It wasn't here before I go any further. But I just picked up on a post on Reddit there today. So a disgruntled employee anyway posted this on Reddit's mildly infuriating forum. There is such a thing. Go and check it yourself there anyway. So this bonus the company saw that he got from them. So they gave him a goodie bag. Now, nothing like the goodie bags that you hear that they get at the Oscars. Oh no, nothing like that. This one contained a water bottle, pen, crackers, a single sweet, and a tiny mystery item. And the employee said, yes, this is all that came in the bag. So you can imagine people on Reddit were going absolutely crazy about this. Many users joked that the bag was basically a go F yourself package, while others said the stunt would have them updating their resume immediately. I agree. I once worked for a company that gave us 3 bottles of wine as a Christmas bonus. It tasted like bleach. How do I know what bleach tastes like? Don't ask awkward questions, please.
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2: Hi, it's Paul. Did you know over 10% of the Dublin bus fleet is now fully electric? As we make efforts to be a bit greener, taking public transport in the capital is now more impactful. Blake Boland from Dublin Bus explains what it means to hop on one of their new electric buses.
3: The buses are that little bit quieter. You don't get the vibrations. To the naked eye, nobody's really going to be able to tell that's an electric bus. You might notice when you get on and you sit down the back, and obviously the air is a lot cleaner as well, because these vehicles are zero emissions at the tailpipe. That's real progression.
2: A new project has just been launched with ESB Networks to supply Fibsborough Bus Depot with more power overnight to enhance charging. Blake says the rollout is increasing.
3: So we're now in our third depot electrifying that, and chargers have been put in there. We're going through testing and starting to get some buses out, and we have plans even this year to move around some routes depending on whether or not they're suitable for electrification. Can we make every single bus route electric tomorrow? No, that's not what we're doing, but we're working on what we can do and can do effectively straight away.
2: So, keep an eye out for a new electric bus coming to your route soon.
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It's a lot of bad things that they wish and they wish and they wish and they wish and they wish and on me. 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

0: 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That's just greedy, Drake. 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

0: 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Get your entry in by 3 p.m. this Friday, May 22nd. The cash machine randomly picks a number. Emma Nola's making the call this Friday. Answer within five rings. Tell us the prize amount and the cash is yours. It's €200,000. It's in there right now. It will be released this Friday. To a welcoming bank account in person, I'm sure. Is that person you? Text cash to 57557. That's 57557. Good luck.
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Love Angel Music Baby, Gwen Stefani's first solo album. Holla Back Girl, yes, yes. I'm Andy Preston here at 98 FM. Mooney, Dove, I'll be loving you on the way after 9.

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0: Good evening, I'm Jane McNamara. Organisers of the Global Sumud Flotilla say there are now 14 Irish citizens in Israeli custody. The 8 boats on the way to Gaza are being intercepted by the IDF in international waters. Foreign Affairs Minister Helen McEntee is calling for the immediate release of Irish citizens, while the Taoiseach has condemned the action. President Catherine Connolly's sister is among those detained. Dr. Margaret Connolly's husband, Declan Bree, says he has yet to hear from her.
1: I had a brief call from Margaret yesterday before the interception. She told me Israeli military ships were approaching the flotilla. However, within minutes, the phone signal dropped, and I expect that was due to the Israelis jamming the communications from the flotilla. And in keeping with protocol, she would have then thrown her phone overboard before the Israelis boarded the boat. So since then, I've had no communication from Margaret.
0: The head of RTE says he believes they have identified all issues with presenter pay. Kevin Backhurst met the media minister, Patrick O'Donovan, for 2 hours this afternoon. They discussed further issues around the publication of presenter pay after it emerged Derek Mooney should have been listed as a top earning presenter over a number of years. RTE Director General Kevin Backhurst says he believes they've found all errors in published pay rates.
2: Don't know of anything else, but it doesn't stop us looking all the time. And if we discover something, we're not going to hide it. So we're not aware of anything else.
0: There were emotional scenes on Henry Street in Dublin this afternoon at a vigil for Eve Sakila. The 35-year-old died after being restrained by security guards following an alleged shoplifting incident on Friday. Video footage appearing to show Mr. Sakila being restrained has since circulated widely online. Jessica, who is originally from Congo and attended today's vigil, says someone should have stepped in to help.
3: Nobody intervened. Why? That's my genuine question. Why? This is literally just a thing on empathy.
0: Dog breeders with 7 or more breeding dogs will be required to sign up to a national register under proposed new legislation. The Agriculture Minister says the laws represent a significant overhaul of the current rules and will improve the welfare of dogs and puppies. Dog breeders will have to present puppies for sale with their mother and will have to notify local authorities of sales or transfers. That's it for now. More in an hour.
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6: Good evening, I'm Eve Conway. Bournemouth 1, Man City 0 is the latest score at the Vitality Stadium. As it stands, Arsenal will be Premier League champions tonight for the first time in 22 years. City need a win to take the Premier League title fight to the final day of the season. Tottenham are currently trailing 1-0 to Chelsea at Stamford Bridge. The Enzo Fernandez strike means that as it stands, the relegation battle will go down to the final day of the season. Tottenham are currently just 2 points ahead of West Ham in the drop zone. Southampton have been expelled from the Championship playoffs, with Middlesbrough reinstated to take on Hull in Saturday's final at Wembley. This comes after Southampton admitted multiple breaches of EFL regulations for filming Middlesbrough's training session ahead of the semi-finals. The Saints have also been handed a 4-point deduction for the 2026-27 season. Southampton have lodged an appeal and their hearing will take place tomorrow. Plenty of fans have had their say on the news.
7: If they're guilty, they're guilty, and they deserve to get what's coming to them.
8: As a fan, I feel let down by the club, to be honest.
9: I think it's a storm in a teacup.
7: The club needs to suffer if they've done wrong.
6: World number 2 Carlos Alcaraz has withdrawn from the grass court season due to a wrist injury. The 2-time Wimbledon champion says that although his recovery is going well, he's still not ready to compete this summer. The Spaniard has been out of action since sustaining his injury at the Barcelona Open in April. Carlos Finn Lynch was victorious today at the ILCA European Championships in Croatia. The 30-year-old won his only race of the day before racing was abandoned due to a lightning storm. Both Lynch and teammate Ewan McMahon have secured qualification for the Gold Fleet due to take place tomorrow. Ulster, Munster and Connacht will all be at home for the first round of their upcoming URC fixtures in September, while Leinster will be playing the Lions in South Africa. To hear live commentary of the League of Ireland every Friday, download the Go Loud app now.
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0: Mostly cloudy with any showers easing and becoming more isolated overnight. Lows of 9 to 11 degrees.
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10: 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We'll talk about it in a short while. Yeah. Before we get to that, Joel Corey and Ra, Devotion, Sweetest Emotion on the way, but this I haven't heard in years from Mooney, Dove.

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0: This is Dublin's best music mix, 98 FM, and this isn't me being cruel in any way. Becky Hill at one point a few years back was very much rent a vocalist, appearing on other people's songs. She's very much doing her own thing now. Hands on me at 98 FM. I'm Andy Preston. Are you thinking of starting a business, a shop, for example? Well, it turns out a really good pun can actually pay the bills, because this new study's come out that shoppers are far more likely to notice and even buy from small businesses with funny or clever names. So this research says that nearly a third of people said they'd be more likely to shop at a business with a witty name, and 64% said humorous branding makes a company more memorable overall. There you go. So that means Lionel Richie's Carpet Shop, formerly a Clondalkin village, now Finglas, your future is assured.
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1: 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The cash machine will then randomly pick a number, and it's Emma Nolan making the call on our behalf at 98FM this week. Answer within 5 rings, tell us the prize amount, and the cash is yours, €200,000. Have a think about it. But please get that entry in. 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That's 57557. 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

You know the way I'm here every Sunday morning from 10 with Old School Sunday? If you didn't know, well, you know now. But something is happening soon that will give you a taste of Old School Sunday whenever you want it. Details coming, but first of all, something you'd hear on Old School Sunday from a local at 98 FM. Yeah, man.

So I love getting requests in from runners, and Fiona, Sai and Thomas are out running together at the moment. Why are they running together and listening to 98FM? Well, according to Fiona, it means they don't have to talk to each other. Friendship ain't the same as it used to be. Enjoy your run. 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

0: Good evening, I'm Jane McNamara. Organisers of the Global Sumund Flotilla say there are now 14 Irish citizens in Israeli custody. The aid boats on the way to Gaza are being intercepted by the IDF in international waters. Foreign Affairs Minister Helen McEntee is calling for the immediate release of Irish citizens, while the Taoiseach has condemned the action. President Catherine Connolly's sister is among those detained. Dr. Margaret Connolly's husband, Declan Bree, says he's yet to hear from her.
1: I had a brief call from Margaret yesterday before the interception. She told me Israeli military ships were approaching the flotilla. However, within minutes, the phone signal dropped. And, you know, I expect that was due to the Israelis jamming the communications from the flotilla. And in keeping with protocol, she would then thrown her phone overboard before the Israelis boarded the boat. So since then, I've had no communication from Margaret.
0: The head of RTE says he believes the organisation has paid a price for transparency. Kevin Backhurst met the media minister, Patrick O'Donovan, earlier to discuss the reclassification of presenter Derek Mooney's pay. Mooney should have appeared on the top 10 earner list for the broadcaster over a number of years, but was omitted because of how his work was classified. Kevin Backhurst told reporters after the meeting he's not aware of any other issues around presenter pay at the broadcaster.
2: Just thinks it's a shame when you're trying to be transparent, even when you uncover an issue, you resolve it and you put it out in the public domain very quickly, actually, that it actually opens up a whole range of other stuff, which is frankly just not the case. This is a one-off thing that we discovered.
0: There were emotional scenes on Henry Street in Dublin this afternoon at a vigil for Eve Sakila. The 35-year-old died after being restrained by security guards following an alleged shoplifting incident on Friday. Video footage appearing to show Mr. Sakila being restrained has since circulated widely online. Jessica, who's originally from Congo and attended today's vigil, says someone should have stepped in to help.
3: Nobody intervened. Why? That's my genuine question. Why? This is literally just a thing on empathy.
0: The US Vice President says he can't say with confidence a peace deal will be done with Iran. His boss, Donald Trump, told reporters earlier leaders in Tehran were begging to reach an agreement. J.D. Vance says there are two options. One is to aggressively negotiate. Here's his view of the other.
4: We could restart the military campaign to continue to prosecute the case, to continue to try to achieve America's objectives. And we could talk a little bit about what that looks like, but that's not what the president wants, and I don't think it's what the Iranians want either.
0: That's it for now. More in an hour.
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7: Good evening, I'm Eve Conway. Arsenal are Premier League champions for the first time since 2004. Manchester City's failure to beat Bournemouth tonight means that the North London team cannot be overtaken on the final day. Former Arsenal striker Alan Smith speaks about the significance of this achievement.
8: It's been a long, long wait. Deserving champions. Manchester City did not have enough tonight, or as it turns out, during the season as a whole.
7: Bournemouth are now also guaranteed European football for the first time in their history. Tottenham are currently trailing 2-1 to Chelsea at Stamford Bridge. The result means that, as it stands, the relegation battle will go down to the final day of the season.

hear the same. Pink Panther is Zara Larsson stateside on 98FM. The cash machine, it has been reloaded, don't you know? You're going to be our next huge winner this Friday. There's 200 grand up for grabs. I'll be giving you all the details very soon. Talk about setting you up for summer ahead. Let's be having some bass hunter now. Cheers.

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0: So the old cash machine has been reloaded. Yeah, we're striking once again this Friday and we packed it to the rafters, stuffed it in there. 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

and Krista with Dior on the station that delivers Dublin's best music mix. 98 FM, Catherine here with you for your Tuesday night with Haven and Caitlin Argan on the way. Right now though, Bruno Mars. What you

0: Haven, Caitlin Argan, I run on 98FM playing Dublin's best music mix for your Tuesday night. And hey, have you heard the news? This is very exciting. And I need you to mark your calendars. 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It's at Merrion Square. It's going to be class. 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Taste of Dublin, brought to you by Yisk. I've got some bucket heads coming right up.
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What a bop that is. Lady Gaga and Don't I Run Away, of course, is on the soundtrack to The Devil Wears Prada 2, a film that's definitely on my list. I haven't seen it as of yet. But anyway, I'm playing big tunes for your Tuesday night on 98FM, the only station playing non-stop dance and R&B anthems, so I better put my money where my mouth is. This is DJ Khaled and Rihanna.

0: All I can say is you're most welcome. You're with Dublin's Best Music Mix, 98 FM. That was Living Joy and Dreamer on the way in the next hour. More non-stop dance R&B anthems, Avicii, Cat's Eye, James Hype, and plenty more besides. Keep it right here if you know what's good for you.
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0: Good evening, I'm Jane McNamara. Organisers of the Global Suman Flotilla say there are now 14 Irish citizens in Israeli custody. The aid boats on the way to Gaza are being intercepted by the IDF in international waters. Foreign Affairs Minister Helen McEntee is calling for the immediate release of Irish citizens, while the Taoiseach has condemned the action. President Catherine Connolly's sister Margaret Connolly is among those detained. The head of RTE says he believes the organisation has paid a price for transparency. Kevin Backhurst met the media minister Patrick O'Donovan earlier to discuss the reclassification of presenter Derek Mooney's pay. Mr Mooney should have appeared on the top 10 earner list for the broadcaster over a number of years, but was omitted because of how his work was classified. Kevin Backhurst told reporters after the meeting he's not aware of any other issues around presenter pay.
1: It just seems a shame when you're trying to be transparent, even when you uncover an issue, you resolve it and you put it out in the public domain very quickly, actually, that it actually opens up a whole range of other stuff, which is frankly just not the case. This is a one-off thing that we discovered, you know.
0: Two teenage boys remain in Garda custody this evening following a serious assault in Blanchardstown in Dublin last weekend. A man in his 30s remains in a critical condition after he was found unconscious on Mill Road on Sunday afternoon. The two boys, both aged in their mid-teens, are being questioned at a Garda station in West Dublin. Garda are appealing for witnesses and are particularly looking to speak to a woman who was in a silver Suzuki parked at Connolly Hospital around the time of the incident. The US vice president says he can't say with confidence a peace deal will be done with Iran. His boss Donald Trump told reporters earlier that leaders in Tehran were begging to reach an agreement. J.D. Vance says there are two options. One is to aggressively negotiate. Here's his view of the other.
2: The option B is that we could restart the military campaign to continue to prosecute the case, to continue to try to achieve America's objectives. And we could talk a little bit about what that looks like, but that's not what the president wants, and I don't think it's what the Iranians want either.
0: In the UK, the Metropolitan Police has urged potential victims of sexual assault on reality TV show Married at First Sight UK to get in touch. Two women alleged in a documentary they had been raped, and a third's made claims of misconduct during filming. Channel 4 denies any failure in welfare protocols. And that's your news for now.
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5: Good evening, I'm Eve Conway. Arsenal are Premier League champions for the first time since 2004. Manchester City's failure to beat Bournemouth tonight means that the North London team cannot be overtaken on the final day. City manager Pep Guardiola believes that the best team won the league.
6: We were close to arriving at the last moment, and just, of course, on behalf of all Man City, my team, congratulate Arsenal, Mikel, staff, backroom staff, all the players, fans for this Premier League, and they deserve.
5: Bournemouth are now also guaranteed European football for the first time in their history. Tottenham's 2-1 loss to Chelsea means the relegation battle will go down to the final day of the season. Tottenham are currently just 2 points ahead of West Ham in the drop zone and face Everton on Sunday. West Ham need a victory against Leeds and need Spurs to lose to secure their own safety from relegation. Southampton have been expelled from the Championship playoffs, with Middlesbrough reinstated to take on Hull in Saturday's final at Wembley. This comes after Southampton admitted multiple breaches of EFL regulations for filming Middlesbrough's training session ahead of the semi-finals. The Saints have also been handed a 4-point deduction for the 2026-27 season. Southampton have lodged an appeal, and their hearing will take place tomorrow. World number 2 Carlos Alcaraz has withdrawn from the grass court season due to a wrist injury. The two-time Wimbledon champion says that although his recovery is going well, he's still not ready to compete this summer. The Spaniard has been out of action since sustaining his injury at the Barcelona Open in April. And Carlos Finn Lynch was victorious today at the ILCA European Championships in Croatia. The 30-year-old won his only race of the day before racing was abandoned due to a lightning storm. Both Lynch and teammate Ewan McMahon have secured qualification for the Gold Fleet due to take place tomorrow. To hear live commentary of the League of Ireland every Friday, Download the Go Light app now.
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7: Mostly cloudy with any showers easing and becoming more isolated overnight and lowest temperatures of 9 degrees.
8: Yeah. I'm Catherine. It's Tuesday night. We're kicking off this hour with some Avicii, Araiglin.

Cat's Eye with Gabriella. Another tune on 98FM, the station that plays the biggest dance and R&B anthems. Catherine here for your Tuesday night. I've got some J-Lo on the way after James Hype now.

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1: Oh, what a pleasure it is to play tunes like that for you on 98FM. 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Or maybe a curly blow dry is more up your street. 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

0: said it before and I'll say it again, I would share the gaff, no bother, with Ewan McVicker. That's the man himself. 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Go on, throw your name in the hat. You never know. I've got some Dua Lipa coming up, some En Vogue too. 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

0: with Rebecca and Brendan.
1: The countdown is on to the World Cup. And despite all the heartbreak and the hopes for Ireland,
2: yes,
1: we're not playing.
2: No.
1: A shock new poll, though, has revealed that Irish fans are getting ready to do the unthinkable.
2: What?
1: Cheer on England at the World Cup.
2: No, I don't. I refuse to believe it.
1: This survey's been done by Ticketmaster. 1,500 people surveyed, right? Mm. They found that 13%.
2: Oh, right. Okay. Yeah.
1: 13% have confessed that they plan to support England at the tournament.
2: There are people roaring at the radio now this morning.
1: That would mean that England are the most supported team amongst Irish fans, edging out Brazil with 12%.
2: Okay.
1: Spain, 8%. Scotland, 6%. And Portugal, also on 6%.
2: I don't know about that now. I would have assumed that the Irish would support Scotland more than England. Do you know what I mean?
1: Yeah, I think I'll be cheering on Scotland.
2: Yeah.
1: Yeah.
2: Are they definitely in? Because I saw that video the other day of Martin Compton on the set of Line of Duty. And Scotland obviously scored. They won a game, which I think put them closer to being in the World Cup. Unsure if they're definitely in or not.
1: We'll need to get Phil Egan in. I need to ask Phil now who I should be backing, do you know?
2: Yeah, we will.
1: Do you know? Because I love jumping on a bandwagon. And once I heard now that Shakira and Madonna are doing the halftime show, the first ever World Cup halftime show, I say, let's go.
2: Which has been put together by Coldplay's Chris Martin, and Miss Piggy's going to be on stage as well.
1: What? It sounds like a hallucination.
2: Sounds like one of the dreams you had during lockdown.
1: It does.
2: Do you remember during lockdown when, like, I don't know, just there wasn't a lot going on. Everyone had wild dreams, and it sounds like the halftime show of the World Cup.
1: Well, this sounds like a wild dream that some Irish people are cheering on England, but sure looking.
2: Yeah, it sure does. If you are not into the World Cup, perhaps you are into Love Island. They've confirmed it's going to be back Monday, June 1st.
1: Just as we suspected. Mm, it's normally the first Monday in June.
2: Is it? Just like the Met Gala is the first Monday of May.
1: Yeah.
2: Love Island will follow at 9 p.m. Virgin Media 2. And you were saying yesterday that in case Maya Jama was going to be leaving at any stage, they had a long list of people lined up to replace her. Well, Maya Jama's confirmed to return to host the new season of the show.
1: Yeah, they're worried now that because she's currently filming Celebrity Traitors that she's got a taste for the BBC and that she won't be back.
2: Got a taste for the BBC budgets.
1: This is it. Yeah. But Maya Jama is back, and some rumoured Irish hopefuls apparently heading into the villa. So we'll wait and see now when the lineup comes out.
2: Yeah.
1: They usually start announcing that in dribs and drabs now.
2: Okay, is it a bit like Strictly, kind of one a day sort of thing?
1: Brendan, don't talk to me about Strictly.
2: No. We don't even know who's presenting it. Never mind who's dancing.
1: They still haven't announced the hosts.
2: No, they haven't.
1: No.
2: Come here, another little tasty thing to mention here. Do you know Tony's Chocolonely?
1: Yeah, delicious.
2: The chocolate bar, and it's kind of all in like funny shapes.
1: Mm-hmm.
2: They have announced their first ever Irish pop-up. It's coming to Dublin May 28th. Is that next week?
1: That is next week, yeah.
2: Next week, May 28th. An immersive chocolate experience. It's going to be in Dublin City. However, they're keeping a few things under wraps. The exact location will only be revealed on their mailing lists and socials in due course.
1: Okay.
2: So they're telling us they're coming, but we don't know where it's going to be. An immersive chocolate experience by Tony's Chocolonely.
1: The chocolate's fab.
2: It's really tasty, but they focus on their whole thing is that they make 100% ethical chocolate, and they pay West African cocoa farmers a higher living income.
1: Well, we'll have to keep an eye out on their socials now to find out where exactly the chocolate pop-up will be.
2: Tasty stuff.
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0: morning to Susan in Clonsilla. Susan's little win is that she sold her old car for a great price.
1: Beep, beep.
0: And now she's putting that money towards her next one.
1: Excellent stuff, Susan. Here's Damo's little win.
2: My little win is this is my second week back in the gym after a long time away, and I'm already starting to see progress. Last week, I spent 10 minutes on the treadmill. Done the same this week. This time, I've actually switched the machine on.
1: Good man, Damo. Was that noise you just tapping your six-pack there? Is that what I heard?
0: Go on.
1: Here's Siobhan.
3: My little win is my son is graduating from sixth year today. So no more early mornings for me. Woohoo.
1: Wow.
0: Gosh, that's really an end of an era.
1: Graduating today.
0: Yeah, sure. Then you've got the 2 week study and then the leaving cert, isn't that it?
1: Lads, are we there already?
0: I know. Wow. I know, it's wild.
1: Siobhan, massive congratulations. Here's Paolo.
4: My little win this week is that I finished 8 years Donegal, so I'm free to party this summer with my new diploma, and on top of that, I'm going to see Katy Perry's thing to celebrate.
0: Unreal!
1: Wow! A diploma and Katy Perry.
0: Yeah, it's Katy Perry. Is she in Malahide this summer?
1: Oh, yeah.
0: I think so. Yeah. I think it's Malahide. That's going to be brilliant. Congratulations.
1: Paolo, have a ball.
5: Hello, my name is Hazel, and my little win is that today is my nanny's birthday and she's turning 70, and we're going to Captain America's for her birthday after school. Bye.
1: Oh, Hazel, thanks for sending your voice note, and happy birthday to your granny. I used to live in Captain America's.
0: Love it so much. I used to go there all the time with my mum. Yeah.
1: Love it. Have a ball. And Lauren is in Selbridge.
6: My little win is today is my last day in work because tomorrow I am off on my Hollypops for 2 weeks. So we are heading over to Spain and we're doing a tour of Spain on a motorbike. Oh, so we're getting the ferry first thing in the morning from Rosslare. And then we'll be travelling up and down Spain on the bike, on the motorbike, so it's very exciting.
0: What a trip.
6: Can't wait. And getting in the holiday mode already.
1: The wind in your hair, Lauren.
0: So fab, Lauren.
1: Stopping
0: have the
1: off
0: best
1: for
0: time.
1: A packet of Lay's every now and then.
0: Of course.
1: Delicious. Lauren, Hazel, Paolo, Siobhan and Damo, thank you so much for sharing your little wins.
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0: Good morning and welcome to Matchy Matchy. If you've never heard this game before, it's your chance to win amazing prizes, a very long list of prizes. You come on here. We give you three words. You shout back the first word that comes into your head after each. Mm. And if your answers match with either mine or Brendan's, you'll win all of these.
7: Win an air fryer.
0: A trampoline.
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0: Mido.
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0: A garden strimmer.
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0: Dry robes.
7: A slushy machine.
0: A Dublin Bay goat boat tour.
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0: chicken.
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0: Win, win, win with Matchy Matchy. Oh, gas.
1: That there are so many prizes, I have lost track. I'm like, is there a trampoline?
0: No, I've been hearing things now from the management in here. The stock room is very full.
1: Very full.
0: Yeah, we need to give these away.
1: We want someone to win these. Joanna in Rohini, you're on 98FM. How are you, Joanna?
8: Good, Brendan. Thanks. How are you?
0: Oh, we're great, Joanna. Who do you have with you this morning?
8: I have Jacob with me.
1: Jacob, good morning. What age is Jacob, Joanna?
8: 3.
1: Oh, adorable. Adorable. Joanna, do you all have J names in your house? Is it a bit of a Kardashian situation?
8: No, actually, I have
1: Kaliana
8: as well.
1: Ah, brilliant.
0: Oh, gorgeous, yeah. Gorgeous. Joanna, so you're going to drop Jacob to school, then what's the plan?
8: Just home, cook and clean, the usual.
1: What's on the menu today? What are you making, do you know?
8: I'm not sure yet.
1: Not sure
8: go
1: yet.
8: Go home and have a look. Yes.
1: Yeah. See what's in the fridge
0: see
1: and the
0: what's
1: freezer.
0: In there. Yeah. Exactly. is there a particular prize now that you have your eye on?
8: The slushy machine for the kids, of course.
1: For the kids, of course. And then, you know, when the kids have gone to bed, it can be for the adults as well, Joanna.
8: And the new prize
1: this week.
0: Guys, with the weather this weekend, perfect prize.
8: Oh, yeah.
1: Okay, we'd love you to win all these prizes, Joanna. Who would you like to play Matchy Matchy with?
8: Rebecca, of course.
1: Rebecca, Joanna. Of course, she Thank says. Joanna, here we go. You're off to the soundproof booth. Will I ever see it again, guys? Who knows? Let's get you a win this morning. Bum, bum, bum, bum. Okay, Joanna, are you ready?
8: Ready.
1: Your first word is electric.
8: Electric.
1: Hmm.
8: Electric shock.
1: Electric shock. Your second word is best.
8: Say again?
1: Best. B-E-S-T. Best.
8: Best. Best man.
1: And your third word is photo.
8: Photo. Photoshop.
1: Okay. You're saying electric shock, best man, and Photoshop. Are we locking those in, Joanna?
8: We are.
1: We're locking them in, said with confidence. And we're getting Rebecca into the studio from the soundproof booth. How was that this morning?
0: Would you believe a slushy in there?
1: Oh, go on.
0: Gorgeous.
1: Lovely. What flavour was it?
0: A blueberry.
1: Mm, nice.
0: Yes.
1: Okay, your first word to Matchy Matchy with Joanna in Rohini is electric.
0: Electric. I'm going to say electric toothbrush.
1: Your second word is best.
0: Best. Best friend.
1: And your third word is photo.
0: Photograph.
1: Have you got a matchy matchy with Joanna in Rohini this morning? Not
0: Devo.
1: This morning, guys. All different answers this morning. Joanna said electric shock.
0: Yeah.
1: Best man.
0: Oh, I was thinking best man.
1: And Photoshop.
0: Yeah. Very good.
1: Guys, there were tons of answers this morning that. All brilliant options, though. Joanna, thank you so much for playing.
8: No problem. Thank you
1: for listening. We're going to send you a 98FM goodie bag.
8: Thank you.
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0: Brendan, you're going to be chatting about something strange that's being auctioned off.
1: Yes, I'll be interested to see if you might place a bid on it. First up this morning, David Beckham has just bagged himself yet another honour. Very decorated man.
0: Yeah.
1: He's had a rose named after him.
0: Has he?
1: No, I'm not joking. I know this is so random. So the Chelsea Flower Show is on at the moment.
0: Planted a new rose bush in my garden.
1: Is it called David?
0: I think it's called David Austin, actually, but I need to get a David Beckham.
1: Hold on a minute, wait. Where am I? What? Yeah, it is. You sorry? That's a
0: call
1: very...
0: me Alan Tishmarsh.
1: You've read half me script, love.
0: What's going on, love?
1: So the Chelsea Flower Show is on at the moment,
0: yeah,
1: right?
0: Off yesterday.
1: You might call it as the warm up to bloom in Phoenix Park.
0: Come on.
1: So David Beckham went yesterday to visit a mystic Reb in action.
0: No, lads, I am just into the gardening because my parents are obsessed with gardening.
1: So David Beckham went yesterday to a Cotswolds-inspired garden designed by a company called David Austin Roses.
0: Yeah.
1: Right. So I'd never heard of them before. The next line, TV's Alan Titchmarsh was also there.
0: Anyway, when you're into the gardening, you're into the gardening,
1: clearly.
0: My love.
1: Anyway, this Cotswolds-inspired garden is full of more than 700 roses, which are in full bloom for everyone to go and have a look at. But the star of this year's show is a new rose named Sir David Beckham.
0: Oh, I love this. I now need to put this somewhere in the garden.
1: It's an English shrub rose.
0: I was like, David's in full bloom at the moment.
1: David's wilting. David needs feeding. So it's an English shrub rose, which Harper, who's David's daughter, had commissioned for his 50th birthday.
0: Really?
1: So basically, they're saying Harper went, I'm sure it was somebody working for the Beckhams, went to David Austin to be like, we'd love a specific rose. So I don't know if they like crossbred a few of them or whatever. So they've made this like pale white rose, which has never existed before.
0: Pale white.
1: Mm. And these were presented to David for his 50th.
0: Mm.
1: I would imagine David Austin Roses has made, you know, quite a few pound off this.
0: Yeah.
1: So in return...
0: It's a great brand collab.
1: Yeah, in return, they've named this rose now David Beckham.
0: Very good.
1: They say that it's in the hope that the new rose and David's newfound love for gardening will inspire a new generation of gardeners.
0: Gosh, that's very glamorous indeed.
1: Yeah, to have a rose named... I can't believe you'd all the details of that now. Not bad.
0: I know. What are the chances I only planted that the other day?
1: I've never heard of David Austin Roses.
0: They're lovely.
1: Up next, a woman has just smashed the world record for lifting weights with her hair.
0: Brendan, I remember someone did this. Was it with Somebody did something with their eyelids or their tongue at one point.
1: Oh, yeah, the eyelids ring
0: about.
1: With
0: her hair?
1: Yeah, with her hair.
0: Gosh.
1: Diana Elizabeth Batre Hermosillo is her name. She's a circus performer in Mexico. She first ran away with the circus 26 years ago and has clearly got very good hair. So I want to describe the scene. So she's standing ready to, you know, compete this world record. Mm. She's got her hair tied in two plaits coming down either side.
0: Yeah.
1: She then ties the two plaits together under her chin. Mm. And then in front of her on the ground, she's got like weighted plates like you'd use in the gym. And then she attaches them on a chain.
0: Oh, no.
1: To her tied together plaits. And then she lifts them. So in total, Diana lifted 166 pounds of weight with her hair. This is her completing the achievement. A dodgy music.
0: Sorry. I can imagine the lights going off.
1: There she goes. She's done it.
0: Well, fair play to her.
1: She kept the weight off the ground for 14 seconds.
0: Ooh, Diana
1: said she trained for 6 months to cope with the pressure on her scalp, her neck and her back. So actually the hair
0: need
1: is
0: more than the Pantene Pro-V after that.
1: Yeah, you really would. Finally this morning, the Brits are at it again. Do you remember a few years ago, somebody bought a slice of Diana's wedding cake?
0: Yes.
1: So they spent a fortune on it, but like obviously inedible, but you know, meant a lot to the person who bought it. Well, this time somebody is attempting to flog a bar of Cadbury chocolate that is 126 years old.
0: 126 years old.
1: It was made in 1900.
0: How does it look? Is it a bit moldy?
1: So, so it kind of looks a bit moldy. You know the way when chocolate goes kind of like whitish?
0: Yeah.
1: And it does look a little bit moldy.
0: Well, I mean, it's so old that you would expect that it wouldn't be, you know, in premium condition.
1: In great health. So it made it in the year 1900. It was meant to be given to British soldiers in South Africa. Mm-hmm. So at the time, Queen Victoria asked Cadbury and other chocolate makers to make thousands of chocolate bars, which were in like tin, like metal tins, to be sent over to British soldiers. This bar clearly not eaten or binned. And it's inside the metal tin, and so it's really pale, looks kind of moldy, but you can still see the Cadbury kind of logo inscribed on the chocolate.
0: Wow.
1: So for the last 126 years, it's obviously been kept by a few different people. It's now being sold by a private collector at an auction in Suffolk later on today.
0: How much are we talking, Brendan?
1: So they expect somebody will want it so much that they will pay around €250 for it. You'd love to see this on Not Homes Under the Hammer. What's the other one?
0: Antiques Roadshow.
1: Antiques Roadshow, yeah.
0: I can't say I'd be interested.
1: Me either. Somebody working at the auctioneers has admitted it's a very rare, if unappetizing bar.
0: Mm.
1: That is Brendan's bit.
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1: Well, I went all warm and fuzzy when this popped up in my timeline yesterday. A mini Gavin and Stacey reunion.
0: Really?
1: Matthew Horne, Joanna Page, who obviously played Gavin and Stacey.
0: Yeah.
1: With Larry Lamb and Alison Steadman.
0: Oh, lovely.
1: Mick and Pam. Although to say Mick and Pam feels weird. It's always Pam and Mick.
0: Pam and Mick. Yeah.
1: Basically, they have sat around to record a podcast to mark 19 years since the first episode of Gavin and Stacey ever aired.
0: Gosh, 19 years, Brendan. Have you been watching it since the very beginning?
1: No, I didn't. I jumped on a few years in.
0: Yeah, I only watched it for the first time. It was during COVID. You've gone on about it for years.
1: Yeah, banging on about it.
0: It's absolutely brilliant.
1: Yeah, I would describe Gavin and Stacey as like my friends. It's just my comfort watch. I re-watch it all the time. Well, in a TikTok for the Radio Times, Matthew Horne, who plays Gavin, explained what they were up to.
10: It's some of the cast of Gavin and Stacey here.
11: Hello!
10: Some of
11: us.
10: We've just been told this morning that it is 19 years to the day since the first episode of Gavin and Stacey was broadcast.
11: It's unbelievable. I can't believe it.
12: I had really, really short hair and was very, very bubbly and excited.
13: Well, you still got short hair and you're still very bubbly and excited.
1: Go on, Mick. It's all the drama. So the guys have gathered to record a new podcast episode for Table of Four, which is going to be released later on this summer. So we'll get to hear that.
0: So it isn't like another follow-up, because I know we obviously have the brilliant...
1: Yeah, I think they've done a one-off episode, yeah.
0: I would love to watch a spin-off.
1: Called Pam and Mick.
0: Yeah.
1: So would I.
0: And can you imagine now if it was just them cooking a Sunday roast?
1: Yeah, I would love it.
0: And then, you know, Pam would overcook the Yorkshire puddings and say,
1: yeah.
0: Oh my Christ.
1: Oh my Christ. I would love a Pam and Mick spin-off. I'm reading here that James Corden and Ruth Jones, who obviously created Gavin and Stacey and played Smithy and Nessa, that they have signed a 7-figure deal for a follow-up. They signed a deal that's going to take the project onto Apple TV. I don't know what the details of that are now, but yeah.
0: Maybe we will see Pam and Mick with Yorkshire Put.
1: I would love a Pam and Mick, or maybe a Pete and Dawn spin-off. Could you imagine the Russians?
0: We all know a Pete and Dawn.
1: We absolutely do.
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1: 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Only the tastiest cheese. The Burger King cheeseburger. Now only €2.30 at Burger King. Pop into a participating restaurant today.
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0: Good evening, I'm Jane McNamara. Organisers of the Global Suman Flotilla say there are now 14 Irish citizens in Israeli custody. The aid boats on the way to Gaza are being intercepted by the IDF in international waters. Foreign Affairs Minister Helen McEntee is calling for the immediate release of Irish citizens, while the Taoiseach has condemned the action. President Catherine Connolly's sister Margaret Connolly is among those detained. The head of RTE says he believes the organisation has paid a price for transparency. Kevin Backhurst met the media minister Patrick O'Donovan earlier to discuss the reclassification of presenter Derek Mooney's pay. Mr Mooney should have appeared on the top 10 earner list for the broadcaster over a number of years, but was omitted because of how his work was classified. Kevin Backhurst told reporters after the meeting he's not aware of any other issues around presenter pay.
1: I just think it's a shame when you're trying to be transparent, even when you uncover an issue, you resolve it and you put it out in the public domain very quickly, actually, that it actually opens up a whole range of other stuff, which is frankly just not the case. This is a one-off thing that we discovered, you know.
0: Two teenage boys remain in Garda custody this evening following a serious assault in Blanchardstown in Dublin last weekend. A man in his 30s remains in a critical condition after he was found unconscious on Mill Road on Sunday afternoon. The two boys, both aged in their mid-teens, are being questioned at a Garda station in West Dublin. Garda are appealing for witnesses and are particularly looking to speak to a woman who was in a silver Suzuki parked at Connolly Hospital around the time of the incident. The US Vice President says he can't say with confidence a peace deal will be done with Iran. His boss Donald Trump told reporters earlier that leaders in Tehran were begging to reach an agreement. J.D. Vance says there are two options. One is to aggressively negotiate. Here's his view of the other.
2: The option B is that we could restart the military campaign to continue to prosecute the case, to continue to try to achieve America's objectives. And we could talk a little bit about what that looks like, but that's not what the president wants, and I don't think it's what the Iranians want either.
0: In the UK, the Metropolitan Police has urged potential victims of sexual assault on reality TV show Married at First Sight UK to get in touch. Two women alleged in a documentary they had been raped, and a third's made claims of misconduct during filming. Channel 4 denies any failure in welfare protocols. And that's your news for now.
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4: Good evening, I'm Eve Conway. Arsenal are Premier League champions for the first time since 2004. Manchester City's failure to beat Bournemouth tonight means that the North London team cannot be overtaken on the final day. City manager Pep Guardiola believes that the best team won the league.
5: We were close to arriving at the last moment, and just, of course, on behalf of all Man City, my team, congratulate Arsenal, Mikel, staff, backroom staff, all the players, fans for this Premier League, and they deserve.
4: Bournemouth are now also guaranteed European football for the first time in their history. Tottenham's 2-1 loss to Chelsea means the relegation battle will go down to the final day of the season. Tottenham are currently just 2 points ahead of West Ham in the drop zone and face Everton on Sunday. West Ham need a victory against Leeds and need Spurs to lose to secure their own safety from relegation. Southampton have been expelled from the Championship playoffs, with Middlesbrough reinstated to take on Hull in Saturday's final at Wembley. This comes after Southampton admitted multiple breaches of EFL regulations for filming Middlesbrough's training session ahead of the semi-finals. The Saints have also been handed a 4-point deduction for the 2026-27 season. Southampton have lodged an appeal, and their hearing will take place tomorrow. World number 2 Carlos Alcaraz has withdrawn from the grass court season due to a wrist injury. The two-time Wimbledon champion says that although his recovery is going well, he's still not ready to compete this summer. The Spaniard has been out of action since sustaining his injury at the Barcelona Open in April. And Carlos Finn Lynch was victorious today at the ILCA European Championships in Croatia. The 30-year-old won his only race of the day before racing was abandoned due to a lightning storm. Both Lynch and teammate Ewan McMahon have secured qualification for the Gold Fleet due to take place tomorrow. To hear live commentary of the League of Ireland every Friday, download the Go Loud app now.
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6: Mostly cloudy with any showers easing and becoming more isolated overnight, and lowest temperatures of 9 degrees.
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1: It's time to choose a fighter in Mortal Kombat 2.
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